And sons Farley, Henry, and Chester have agreed to honor Elric and his legacy by donating his extensive archives to the Pennsylvania German Cultural Heritage Center at Kutztown University, a leading center for the study of colonial and early American architecture in the Mid-Atlantic region. This donation is intended both to celebrate Elric's contributions to architectural history and preservation, and to ensure that these unique materials will be organized, preserved, and made available to the public. Debbie Gwazda reflected on her brother's legacy, saying, quote, "Elric understood the value of preserving a record of the way that people who settled in this area in the 18th and 19th centuries approached construction through the cultural traditions of their home countries. He was a keen student of architectural history, so he understood better than most the contexts of framing and decorative styles." We check news hourly here on the Radio Voice, KUR.

0: saying he is a tramp.
1: Sometimes I go to Coney Island.
0: Oh, the beach is divine.
1: And I love the Yankees.
0: Cheetah's just fine.

0: this is bird note. Snake eagles are pretty incredible. That name, snake eagle, may conjure up some kind of fearsome sci-fi hybrid, spawned in a secret laboratory. But snake eagles are for real, and they are awesome big birds of prey. When a soaring snake eagle spots a delicious snake, it swoops down suddenly, grabbing with its talons. Then it immediately flies upward as the snake writhes and strikes. The first order of business is to minimize the danger, so the eagle crushes or tears off the snake's head. Still on the wing, it then swallows the entire snake head first. Snake eagles are a bit smaller than bald eagles. There are 6 different species, and they live mainly in Africa, although one ranges as far as Europe and India. Snake eagle legs and toes are covered in thick scales that help protect them from bites. And bites are a serious risk. Snake eagles take on some of the swiftest and deadliest snakes in the world, like cobras and black mambas. But not every meal is a battle with a deadly adversary. When not snatching snakes, snake eagles may also hunt lizards, rodents, and even bats or fish. For Bird Note, I'm Michael Stein. 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

I'm Mason Reed. A new immigration directive is raising concerns among advocates and lawyers. The policy requires many temporary visa holders and humanitarian parolees to return to their home countries to apply for green cards. The Department of Homeland Security claims this change won't prevent qualified individuals from obtaining green cards, but critics worry it could affect hundreds of thousands currently pursuing residency in the U.S. Existing green card holders will not be affected by this policy shift. Authorities are searching for a man who allegedly shot two Virginia sheriff's deputies during a welfare check, killing one. The FBI and U.S. Marshals have offered a total reward of $60,000 for information leading to 55-year-old Michael Timothy Puckett, who is considered armed and dangerous. The deceased deputy, Logan Utt, was honored as a hero by the sheriff's office. The search has expanded into North Carolina after Puckett was spotted on a wildlife camera. The news stream, powered by Seaboard Networks, delivering smarter radio,

news on KUR provided in part by the students and staff of Kutztown University Radio. I'm Mike Reggs. The All-In Campus Democracy Challenge has recognized the colleges and universities that have earned the highly established Action Plan seal of recognition, and this includes Kutztown University. All In has developed this seal of recognition for higher education institutions with strong action plans to increase nonpartisan democratic engagement by promoting civic learning, political engagement, and college student voter participation. Action plan strength is determined by reviewing campus action plans with the Strengthening American Democracy Action Planning Rubric. In other news, across Pennsylvania, school districts are facing critical shortages of certified special education teachers impacting students who rely on specialized support to thrive. Kutztown University is taking action to address this need with the launch of an accelerated tuition-free certification pathway designed to prepare more highly qualified educators faster. The new initiative, called ASPIRE, Accelerated Special Education Program for In-Service Resident Educators, enables certified teachers and recent graduates

to have passed student teaching to earn their PK through 12 special education add-on certification in just 15 months. Kutztown University is among a select group of institutions in Pennsylvania leading innovative state-supported efforts to reimagine educator preparation, removing financial barriers, accelerating pathways, and directly responding to workforce shortages in high-need areas. We check news hourly on KUR.

0: Historical weather on this day, May 31st, 1998, in one of Berks County, Pennsylvania's most memorable weather events, an F3 tornado tore through the small northeastern Berks town of Lyons that Sunday night, leaving a path of destruction to the tune of $1.4 million in damage, but amazingly, no lives lost. The tornado was born near Centerport at about 8:45 p.m. and continued on its journey through rural areas around Leesport and through farm fields towards and through Lyons, where it did the most damage, and then turning and fizzling before getting to Topton. The town of Lyons was shut down for about a month for cleanup. Historical weather on this day is a production of Monsoon Mike's Weather.
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I'm Mason Reed. Strong New York City Mayor Zohran Mamdani has broken from tradition by skipping the annual Israel Day parade. Strong. His absence reflects his support for Palestinian rights. 2 weeks ago, his office released a video commemorating the Nakba, which has drawn criticism. Rabbi Mark Schneier labeled the mayor's decision a slap in the face to Jewish New Yorkers. Despite the controversy, the mayor assured a strong police presence at the event, which proceeded peacefully. A new immigration directive is raising concerns among advocates and lawyers. The policy requires many temporary visa holders and humanitarian parolees to return to their home countries to apply for green cards. The Department of Homeland Security claims this change won't prevent qualified individuals from obtaining green cards, but critics worry it could affect hundreds of thousands currently pursuing residency in the U.S. Existing green card holders will not be affected by this policy shift. The new stream, powered by Seaboard Networks, delivering smarter radio,

provided in part by the students and staff of Kutztown University Radio. I'm Mike Reggs. The memory of Elric J. Ensderby, celebrated timber framer and prolific historian of early American vernacular architecture, will be honored through the establishment of the Elric J. Ensderby Archive as part of the permanent collection of the library and archives at the Pennsylvania German Cultural Heritage Center at KU. The Ensderby and Gwazda family, including Elric's sister, Debbie Ensderby Gwazda, her husband, Ed, and sons Farley, Henry, and Chester, have agreed to honor Elric and his legacy by donating his extensive archives to the Pennsylvania German Cultural Heritage Center at Kutztown University, a leading center for the study of colonial and early American architecture in the Mid-Atlantic region. This donation is intended both to celebrate Elric's contributions to architectural history and preservation, and to ensure that these unique materials will be organized, preserved, and made available to the public. Debbie Gwazda reflected on her brother's legacy, saying, quote, "Elric understood the value of preserving a record of the way that people who settled in this area in the 18th and 19th centuries approached construction through the cultural traditions of their home countries. He was a keen student of architectural history, so he understood better than most the context of framing and decorative styles." We check news hourly here on the Radio Voice, KUR. 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

0: flagship station Kutztown University Radio back in early June with myself and the host, Monsoon Mike, joined by special guest Kutztown University's own former DJ who we call the Doctor of Reggae. On this episode, I and the Doctor of Reggae sit down and enjoy some of my favorite standout smooth jazz tracks of the past year or so and talk about the music. 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Now to the show.
1: Jaren, I've got a special guest today, a guy very familiar with KUR that was our Doctor of Reggae. What's that, going back like 10 years now?
2: I think it's going back 10 years at least.
1: Wow. Wow.
2: Yes.
1: So you used to be a, you know, faculty member here at the university.
2: Well, believe it or not, I was a student here before that.
1: Even before that.
2: And yeah. I remember when it was it called Kutztown State Radio? Or what was it called?
1: Well, it was, going way back, it was WKSC for Kutztown State College.
2: That's it.
1: And then it was WRKU for Radio Kutztown University.
2: That was, yeah, so that would have been 88 when I was here. Okay. So a couple years ago. A
1: couple years.
2: And then
1: just
2: I was, yeah, and then I was, I worked here for a bit and had a chance to run a couple shows here. And I will say that I'm looking forward to today's smooth jazz. And again, I want to thank you for, first of all, having me. And
1: my pleasure.
2: Also for turning me on, so to speak, to the smooth jazz genre. I love it.
1: Yeah, and you educated us on the world of reggae. I learned a lot about reggae from you.
2: Yeah.
1: I remember you would come in with your reggae encyclopedia, you know, and your book there, and you had all the music lined down. I learned a lot about it.
2: Yeah.
1: And I appreciated that, and I helped you get into some smooth jazz.
2: That's so good.
1: Now,
2: yes.
1: you have a soft spot in your heart for the guitar side of smooth jazz, right?
2: Well, I love it all. To be honest with you, I know sometimes smooth jazz gets a sort of short shrift because it's like, well, it's elevator music, right?
1: Yeah, modern elevator music. Yeah,
2: I don't buy that. I mean, the keyboards, I love some of the keys. You know, I love the horns. And to be honest with you, I'm more of an instrumentalist when it comes to, or someone who particularly cares just for the instrumentals.
1: Mm-hmm.
2: I don't care for some of the smooth jazz. Not that I don't care. I favor less some of the singing smooth jazz.
1: Mm-hmm.
2: But give me the smooth jazz guitar greats. Give me the keyboards, the piano. I love it all.
1: All right. Well,
2: very
1: actually,
2: soothing.
1: So what I did for this next hour is I pulled some songs from the past 6 months to a year or two that are new in the world of smooth jazz that I think you would like. I did favor guitar a little bit. However, I pulled some other instruments and one vocal as well, too, and I think you're going to appreciate this, and I'll explain why shortly.
2: Great.
1: But most of it is instrumentalist. I'm going to start off with a guy by the name of Niels. You know Niels?
2: I do know Niels.
1: All right. He's got a new album out.
2: Fantastic.
1: And the track is called Night in the Algarve, so enjoy this one.
2: Great.

0: Cool Jazz Weekly Extra special edition here with the legendary Doc Reggae. A couple of nice guitar pieces there.
1: Really nice, as they say in the biz, some tasty licks.
0: Some tasty licks right there. That was Tim Bowman, his new one called Easy. And Neil's right before that, Night in the Algarve. Tim Bowman, a little bit lesser known name. He has a lot of experience in gospel music as well, and also has this smooth jazz thing going on the side there. And he's been around for quite a while. Looks like at least since the 90s. Been putting out some good albums, and that's his new one right there.
1: Yeah, and it's good to hear some of the new music that's coming out, the new smooth jazz that's coming out, because it's not a dead genre.
0: No, it's not.
1: And these new artists are pushing into new directions, but maintaining that sort of fidelity to the smooth jazz, at least the smooth guitar jazz genre. Love it. Excellent work.
0: Now, off the air, we were talking a little bit about how you favor smooth jazz instrumentals, not as much into the smooth jazz vocals. I actually kind of like both equally, but I get the whole thing of, you want to hear the music, just the instrumentation, if you're studying or whatever. There is one guy, though, and this is going to, since I know you're an 80s music guy as well, does the name Gregory Abbott ring a bell to you?
1: Yes, he does.
0: Remember the song Shake You Down?
1: Of course.
0: Do you know he's still doing work?
1: Really? That is surprising.
0: He is still doing work. He's actually being represented by Smooth Jazz label right now. And he just recently has a new song out. I had the pleasure to interview him. You can go on our KUR Mixcloud and listen to the interview I did with him. He just teamed up with Kiely Minucci, who you know.
1: Oh, I know Kiely Minucci, yes.
0: So here's Gregory Abbott of Shake You Down fame with Kiely Minucci with with Gregory's new song called Whisper the Words. So we're going to listen to that and see what you think of Gregory Abbott and how he sounds, 35 years later, I guess, because Shake You Down was 86, I believe. If my 80s music...
1: Somewhere around there, yeah. 86-ish. Mid to late,
0: Mm-hmm. Maybe 87?
1: 86, 87, yeah. All 87 right. Rings a bell, but we'll look it up.
0: All right, we'll look it up. Here's Gregory Abbott with Kiely Minucci and Whisper the Words on Cool Jazz Weekly Extra.

0: Oh, yeah. I have a soft spot in my heart for smooth jazz covers of some pop songs. And that was a big pop song about, let's see how good my mind is with this one now. Because I was correct about the year of Shake You Down.
1: Yeah, you were.
0: I want to say Crazy Gnarls Barkley was 2007-ish.
1: That sounds about right.
0: Maybe six. Yeah, six or seven. I'll say six or seven.
1: I was going to say 15 years.
0: Yeah. So Eric Knight, saxophone player, really cool young guy. What do you think of that cover?
1: Great.
0: Yeah.
1: As I was saying, you know, when we were chatting there, I think one of the missing elements of pop music is, first of all, it's fairly electronic these days. It's fairly formulaic, but the saxophone, I miss the saxophone. There's a certain level of soul and emotion that you can get out of a saxophone that perhaps, I think is missing in some of the music, but really blistering guitar solo outro on that song. Very nice. I'd like to know who that guitar player is. I'll have to look him up.
0: Yeah, and I'm sorry I don't have that off the top of my head, but I will, you know, we can do some research on that. I mean, I did interview Eric Knight as well, too. You got to listen to my show, Cool Jazz Weekly, because I interview a lot of these people that I'm playing.
1: Very good.
0: Yeah.
1: I will do so.
0: 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So
1: excellent.
0: Make sure you look that up. Well, speaking of saxophone, I mean, since we are kind of in a sax groove now, here's one of my favorite female smooth jazz sax players, a young lady out of California. Pretty new on the scene, but really making waves in the world of smooth jazz. Like her work a lot. Her name is Arissa Nicole.
1: Okay.
0: And she has a fantastic new song out called Fresh.
1: Fresh.
0: So here is Arissa Nicole, kind of in that same sound as Eric Knight, but this is an original. This is called Fresh here on Cool Jazz Weekly Extra.
1: Excellent.
0: Enjoy.

0: So a couple of the ladies of smooth jazz right there, Peter. That's Carol Albert. She has done, let's see, I'm looking a little bit about her background here. She worked for Georgia State University music department, doing her own little thing in the world of smooth jazz on keyboard with that song there. That's her new single, Magic Mirror. So you can look up Carol Albert. And right before that was Arissa Nicole, the saxophonist with Fresh here on Cool Jazz Weekly Extra.
1: Really nice music, as we were talking about. It starts with a particular, at least that second song. What was that second song called?
0: Magic Mirror.
1: Magic Mirror. Well, yeah. It started with a particular groove, and then it shifted a little bit. And as we mentioned, we heard some saxophone in there, some keys.
0: Yeah.
1: And just fantastic music. Puts you kind of in a...
0: Yeah, so
1: in a nice mood, so to speak.
0: So, what do you? Well, how does smooth jazz help you? It helps you study, or what do you use it for?
1: Well, yeah, that's a great. So, yeah. You know, when I as an academic, so to speak, when I read to smooth jazz. So I'm not hearing the words or whatever.
0: Right.
1: I'm not sort of being drawn into lyrics. So it puts you in a kind of a nice mood or whatever, and it's very relaxing. And I'll admit sometimes, I'll nod off when I'm listening to smooth jazz, but I'm going to say it probably activates some sort of brain waves or something like that, that other music doesn't.
0: But the great thing about smooth jazz though, is it sounds great turned down, but it sounds great turned up as well too. Because like you said, I mean, unfortunately, a lot of times this genre gets a little bit of a bad rap as being like a modern elevator music.
1: Right.
0: However, if you crank it up to 10 and really sit there and analyze the music, this is some quality work. You know?
1: Well, the musicianship is top notch.
0: Right.
1: When you listen to some of these guitar players, some of these saxophonists, some of these keyboardists... they're virtuosos.
0: Yeah.
1: And they chose that genre because there's a level of freedom in that genre. They're not constrained to, let's say, rock and roll or pop music.
0: Right.
1: Or whatever other genres. So that's something also that I really enjoy about the genre. And again, I owe it all to you and your influence.
0: Hey, I can't take all the credit. I mean, you taught me a lot as well, too, about reggae when you did your show here on KUR.
1: Yeah, yeah.
0: So, you know, it's all about sharing the knowledge and sharing the love, right?
1: Yeah, of course.
0: All right, so one of my favorite smooth jazz artists, this guy's been top of my list for, I think I told you about him once or twice online. He goes by several different monikers or pseudonym or however you want to call it online. Cool and Clean is one of his monikers. He also goes by Chillaxing Jazz Collection, E-Jazz Artistry. It's all different names. I'm not sure why he does that, but hey, whatever works for him. It's all the brainchild, though, of one man from Ukraine, who I've also interviewed. And, of course, our thoughts and our prayers go out to Ukraine. They've had a rough couple of years.
1: Yeah.
0: But he lives in Germany, but he keeps me abreast of how his family's doing back in Ukraine, and they're doing okay. All the brainchild of Konstantin Klashtorny. Now, that's a guy you want to definitely put on your little notepad.
1: Okay, I will do that.
0: I'll spell it out for you because it's a little bit tricky spelling like my name is. Konstantin Klashtorny. This guy is, I think his music is brilliant. Kind of along the vein of, are you familiar with Paul Hardcastle?
1: Of course.
0: Okay.
1: Yeah.
0: Of course, Paul Hardcastle had some 80s stuff, some more like electronic dance type stuff. But then
1: his band?
0: The Jazz Masters.
1: Jazz Masters, that's it. Yep.
0: Yeah. In recent years, he's been doing like some softer, smooth jazz type stuff. And that's kind of what I equate Konstantin Klashtorny's work to. So here's a song from a couple of years ago, one of his big ones. This is Cool and Clean, a.k.a. Konstantin Klashtorny, with Islands in Tranquility. So this is the kind
1: of
0: song. This is the kind of song you want to play as you're sitting on the beach somewhere.
1: Yeah.
0: You know? Okay, let's hear it. Cool and Clean with Islands in Tranquility on Cool Jazz Weekly Extra Special Edition with Dr. Reggae.
1: All right.

0: Walter Beasley covering a classic from Dionne Warwick, a song that was written by Isaac Hayes and Adrian Anderson and produced by Barry Manilow. Of course, we all know Barry Manilow, my beloved bride's favorite artist, and done there very nicely by Walter Beasley, sax style, a big name in the world of smooth jazz. I'm sure you've heard Walter's...
1: Yeah, I like his work. Yeah,
0: many times.
1: And you somehow managed to throw Barry Manilow in there as a call out.
0: In a very indirect way, I did. And Barry Manilow is actually going to be in Reading in 2 months. And we're going to be going to the Santander Arena Santander Arena for a concert in August.
1: Fantastic.
0: We saw him last year when he was in Allentown.
1: I thought he was retiring. Nobody really retires.
0: You know these older artists. They have their final tour forever, and then like 6 months later, it's like, well, let's go one more time.
1: Let's go one more time around the globe.
0: He's actually up at Radio City Music Hall right now.
1: Okay.
0: And doing really well. A lot of dignitaries have shown up at his concerts. And,
1: good.
0: And,
1: so is he in his 70s at this point? Is that where he's at?
0: Oh, boy. My wife would probably be mad that I don't know off the top of my head.
1: Just make sure she's not listening. Yeah, that's all.
0: I think she is, actually. But because she's a big fan of Doc Reggae.
1: Okay, great.
0: So, if Wikipedia is not lying to me, he turns 80 this month.
1: Okay.
0: He turns 80 this month.
1: Good for him.
0: So there you go. So he's still, making some great music.
1: Good.
0: Yeah.
1: Well, and entertaining the fans.
0: And entertaining the fans.
1: Right? I mean, I think at this point, it's for the fans. I mean, for himself, of course.
0: Of course. But,
1: Well, nice work on that original song, but the
0: nice cover
1: the
0: there
1: cover
0: by,
1: Beasley is really good.
0: Yeah.
1: Yeah.
0: Yeah. So good stuff. So... Wow, we're moving right through the show here. We've got about 10 more minutes left in the show, so we'll try to move along. Got to kind of got a couple more songs in here before we have to head out. Let's see, what do I want to play next? I pulled like 10 or 15 songs. Of course, I'm not going to get to them all, so I got to pick the. Let's see, I got to make you happy on the final couple of songs. You're a guitar guy, so we got to play some Ron Bosse here. This is Ron Bosse, spelled B-O-S-S-E. And this song is simply called Boss Man. And that's kind of funny because you always call me, hey, Boss Man,
1: that's
0: how you doing?
1: Something I think you queued that up just for that, just for that little quip. Huh?
0: There you go. So here's Ron Bosse with Boss Man. I think you'll like this guy here.
1: Excellent.
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1: Thank you for having me back in the seat again. And the station is as cold as ever.
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0: got to keep it cold for the equipment. 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

I'm Mason Reed. Strong New York City Mayor Zohran Mamdani has broken from tradition by skipping the annual Israel Day parade. Strong. His absence reflects his support for Palestinian rights. 2 weeks ago, his office released a video commemorating the Nakba, which has drawn criticism. Rabbi Mark Schneier labeled the mayor's decision a slap in the face to Jewish New Yorkers. Despite the controversy, the mayor assured a strong police presence at the event, which proceeded peacefully. A new immigration directive is raising concerns among advocates and lawyers. The policy requires many temporary visa holders and humanitarian parolees to return to their home countries to apply for green cards. The Department of Homeland Security claims this change won't prevent qualified individuals from obtaining green cards, but critics worry it could affect hundreds of thousands currently pursuing residency in the U.S. Existing green card holders will not be affected by this policy shift. The news stream, powered by Seaboard Networks, delivering smarter radio,

on KUR, providing improv by the students and staff of KUR. I'm Mike Reggs. Kutztown University's Rock Ensemble One has been honored as the undergraduate college winner in the Blues Pop Rock Group category of the 2026 Downbeat Magazine Student Music Awards. The Downbeat Student Music Awards are considered the most prestigious awards in jazz education, recognizing the nation's top music programs. This is the 11th Student Music Award for KU's commercial music program in the last 10 years. The commercial music program at KU features several large rock ensembles consisting of horns, background singers, and rhythm sections, two large jazz ensembles featuring big bands in the style of Count Basie, and a large Latin ensemble. More than 130 students audition each semester for participation in these ensembles. Quote, "This award shows the strength and scope of the commercial music program at KU," said Dr. Kevin Jost, professor of music. "KU continues to be one of the nation's top programs for quality, creativity, and success." The Downbeat Student Music Awards recognize the top jazz ensembles at the undergraduate and graduate levels. Nine judges evaluate the participating groups based on several performance criteria, including overall sound, proper interpretation, improvisation, creativity, intonation, phrasing, and dynamics. The honorees are selected from a competitive pool in which winners must demonstrate a distinct voice in addition to technical proficiency. We check news right here on the radio voice of Kutztown University, KUR. I'm Mike Reggs. You are right on time for a brand new Cool Jazz Weekly. Everything fresh in the world of cool and contemporary jazz with just a dash of the retro. It's Paula Atherton kicking off today's show. Right on time. Welcome to Cool Jazz Weekly.

It is Cool Jazz Weekly. Vel Lewis featuring Marion Meadows. You can always hear Marion Meadows' influence in the song. It's called Smoovie, spelled S-M-O-O-V-E-E. And Paul Atherton kicking off today's show with Right on Time as we keep it smooth, or should I say smooth, here on Cool Jazz Weekly for this hour. Everything fresh in the world of cool and contemporary jazz with just a dash of the retro as we roll right along. Here's a new one from Special Effects, Been So Long on Cool Jazz Weekly.

The nice new one there from Judah Seeley here on Cool Jazz Weekly. It's called Gravitate, and special effects been so long. As we hope that you gravitate each and every week to everything new and fresh in the world of cool and contemporary jazz right here on Cool Jazz Weekly. Everything fresh in the world of cool and contemporary jazz with just a dash of the retro. You know you're getting towards summertime when you have titles coming out like this. Here's Dee Brown with Summer Cruise on Cool Jazz Weekly.

It is Cool Jazz Weekly, Dancing Fantasy right there. Haven't heard much from that project recently. Good to hear from Dancing Fantasy once again. That is called Turn Back Time. And Dee Brown started off that set with Summer Cruise here on Cool Jazz Weekly. Everything fresh in the world of cool and contemporary jazz. With just a dash of the retro, we're halfway through the show. We either do an artist interview or we turn back time to a touch of the retro. Last week I said likely this week would be an artist interview, but that is getting delayed. And just one more week, the artist that I had planned to interview, we had some unexpected delays, but next week we definitely should have an artist interview here on Cool Jazz Weekly. So that's okay. This week we're going to turn back time once again to our dash of the retro, and I'm going to dial it all the way back to 1969. For this particular song from jazz great Sergio Mendes and Brazil 66. Bossa Nova expert as Sergio Mendes was. He had a fantastic album. It was his fifth album in 1969 called Crystal Illusions. And on Crystal Illusions, Sergio Mendes's fifth album, was this little song that never did too well on the top 40. In fact, I believe it only made it up to number 62. So it never cracked the top 40 or anywhere near the top 40. However, as was the case with some songs like this, it actually did very well in another realm. It did very well on easy listening stations. Easy listening stations all over the country played this song, and it made it all the way up to number 4 on Billboard's easy listening chart. And Stevie Wonder supposedly told Sergio Mendes, as legend would have it, that this song was one of his favorite songs. Here is Sergio Mendes and Brazil 66 with Pretty World. Enjoy here on Cool Jazz Weekly. Why don't we take

It is Cool Jazz Weekly. Deborah Hodge, Stay On My Mind. And we try to keep those old songs on your mind with our Touch of the Retro segment each and every week. Sergio Mendez, taking you all the way back to 1969, started off that set with our Touch of the Retro, Pretty World. Here on Cool Jazz Weekly, everything fresh in the world of cool and contemporary jazz, with just a dash of the retro. As we roll right along here on Cool Jazz Weekly, here's Jeff Ryan, Stay Till Tomorrow on Cool Jazz Weekly.

The new one there from Rick Braun featuring Grant Geisman, Doing Everything With You, and Jeff Ryan, Stay Till Tomorrow, here on Cool Jazz Weekly, where hopefully you stay each and every week for the entire hour and be exposed to everything new and fresh in the world of cool and contemporary jazz, with just a dash of the retro as we continue rolling right along here on the radio show. It's Nick Stefanacci featuring Tony Lindsay and Miles Gilderdale, a classic, Oye Como Va, on Cool Jazz Weekly. Oye, como-

It is Cool Jazz Weekly. Nice, easy, breezy song there from David P. Stevens, After the Rain. And Nick Stefanacci featuring Tony Lindsay and Miles Gilderdale. One of those songs that no matter how many times you hear it, it's always cool to hear another person or a group of people take on their interpretation of it as well. The classic Oye Como Va from Nick Stefanacci featuring Tony Lindsay and Miles Gilderdale here on Cool Jazz Weekly. Everything fresh in the world of cool and contemporary jazz with just a dash of the retro. Cool Jazz Weekly is a production of Kutztown University Radio on the beautiful campus of Kutztown University. Thank you so much for listening. 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My name is Monsoon Mike, your host each and every week of Cool Jazz Weekly. We got time for one more song here on the show as we end today's show with Daryl Alexander featuring Jeff Koshua. Didn't See It Coming. Hopefully you see it coming that next week's going to be another Cool Jazz Weekly, so make sure you tune back in, same time, same place. We will see you then.

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Or you can give us a listen by using an app like TuneIn, MyTuner, or Radio Garden. 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

I'm Mason Reed. Strong New York City Mayor Zohran Mamdani has broken from tradition by skipping the annual Israel Day parade. Strong. His absence reflects his support for Palestinian rights. 2 weeks ago, his office released a video commemorating the Nakba, which has drawn criticism. Rabbi Mark Schneier labeled the mayor's decision a slap in the face to Jewish New Yorkers. Despite the controversy, the mayor assured a strong police presence at the event, which proceeded peacefully. A new immigration directive is raising concerns among advocates and lawyers. The policy requires many temporary visa holders and humanitarian parolees to return to their home countries to apply for green cards. The Department of Homeland Security claims this change won't prevent qualified individuals from obtaining green cards, but critics worry it could affect hundreds of thousands currently pursuing residency in the U.S. Existing green card holders will not be affected by this policy shift. The news stream, powered by Seaboard Networks, delivering smarter radio,

0: on KUR, provided in part by the students and staff of KUR. I'm Mike Reggs. Kutztown University's Rock Ensemble 1 has been honored as the undergraduate college winner in the Blues Pop Rock Group category of the 2026 Downbeat Magazine Student Music Awards. The Downbeat Student Music Awards are considered the most prestigious awards in jazz education, recognizing the nation's top music programs. This is the 11th Student Music Award for KU's commercial music program in the last 10 years. The commercial music program at KU features several large rock ensembles consisting of horns, background singers, and rhythm sections, two large jazz ensembles featuring big bands in the style of Count Basie, and a large Latin ensemble. More than 130 students audition each semester for participation in these ensembles. Quote, "This award shows the strength and scope of the commercial music program at KU," said Dr. Kevin Jost, professor of music. "KU continues to be one of the nation's top programs for quality, creativity, and success." The Downbeat Student Music Awards recognize the top jazz ensembles at the undergraduate and graduate levels. Nine judges evaluate the participating groups based on several performance criteria, including overall sound, proper interpretation, improvisation, creativity, intonation, phrasing, and dynamics. The honorees are selected from a competitive pool in which winners must demonstrate a distinct voice in addition to technical proficiency. We check news right here on the radio voice of Kutztown University, KUR. I'm Mike Reggs.
1: From Quality Radio Productions, it's Something Beautiful. I'm Jake Longwell. Welcome to another hour of relaxing instrumentals. Opening the program this time with one of the biggest names in the beautiful music and easy listening genre, Henry Mancini. Here he is leading his orchestra through Dear Heart.

Those are the Fantasy Strings, with a piece which is oftentimes associated with Frank Sinatra, Fly Me to the Moon. The Country Piano of Floyd Kramer before that, Sweet Memories. Guitarist Charlie Bird in his rendition of Pretty Butterfly out of that. Music of Samantha Sang is played by the Buckingham Strings. It was Emotion. It Must Be Him from Leon Young in the orchestra. The music of James Taylor as performed by Victor Vanacour. Her Town 2 was the tune that we heard. Peaceful from Paul Cassidy in the orchestra prior to that. The music of the Bee Gees as played by John Fox and his orchestra, More Than a Woman. And Henry Mancini at the top with Dear Heart. You are listening to an hour of beautiful music, easy listening covers of pop tunes, music from Broadway, the movies, and much, much more. It's Something Beautiful. I'm Jake Longwell. If you want to get in touch with the program, the email address is qualityradioproductions@gmail.com. 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If you'd like the playlist or streaming audio for this program, it's Something Beautiful, show number 2314. Music of the Manhattans, as played by Lex D'Azevedo at the piano. This is Shining Star.

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I'm Kennedy Collins. Negotiators from the U.S. and Iran have reportedly reached a draft agreement, but President Trump has yet to announce his final decision following a two-hour meeting. Meanwhile, the U.S. Treasury has sanctioned an Iranian authority managing passage through the Strait of Hormuz, indicating a potential increase in enforcement of existing penalties. In related news, Secretary of State Marco Rubio held a call with Lebanon's president, discussing ongoing fighting attributed to Hezbollah. Strong New York City Mayor Zohran Mamdani has broken from tradition by skipping the annual Israel Day parade. Slash strong. His absence reflects his support for Palestinian rights. 2 weeks ago, his office released a video commemorating the Nakba, which has drawn criticism. Rabbi Mark Schneier labeled the mayor's decision a, quote, slap in the face to Jewish New Yorkers. Despite the controversy, the mayor assured a strong police presence at the event, which proceeded peacefully. The News Stream, powered by Seaboard Networks, delivering smarter radio.

0: News on KUR, provided in part by the students and staff of Kutztown University Radio. I'm Mike Greggs. The memory of Elric J. Ensderby, celebrated timber framer and prolific historian of early American vernacular architecture, will be honored through the establishment of the Elric J. Ensderby Archive as part of the permanent collection of the library and archives at the Pennsylvania German Cultural Heritage Center at KU. The Ensderby and Gwazda family, including Elric's sister, Debbie Ensderby Gwazda, her husband, Ed, and sons Farley, Henry, and Chester, have agreed to honor Elric and his legacy by donating his extensive archives to the Pennsylvania German Cultural Heritage Center at Kutztown University, a leading center for the study of colonial and early American architecture in the Mid-Atlantic region. This donation is intended both to celebrate Elric's contributions to architectural history and preservation, and to ensure that these unique materials will be organized, preserved, and made available to the public. Debbie Gwazda reflected on her brother's legacy, saying, quote, "Elric understood the value of preserving a record of the way that people who settled in this area in the 18th and 19th centuries approached construction through the cultural traditions of their home countries. He was a keen student of architectural history, so he understood better than most the context of framing and decorative styles." We check news hourly here on the Radio Voice, KUR.
1: 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Welcome to another hour of relaxing instrumentals. This is Something Beautiful.

That's John Fox and the orchestra with Lonely People. Ferranti and Teicher before that with Just the Way You Are. I Love was performed by the Confetti Strings. We also heard from Manuel, As Time Goes By. Scarlet Ribbons from Adrian Brett. Roland Shaw and the music of Stevie Wonder, You Are the Sunshine of My Life. Claude Chiari with The Shadow of Your Smile before that. From Russia with Love was played by Andre Dubolt in the orchestra. Peter Nero at the piano asking the question, Didn't We? And up at the top it was Alan Ainsworth with Magic. I'm Jake Longwell. You're listening to Something Beautiful. 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

up interest rates. The 10-year Treasury yield has jumped to 4.44%, affecting mortgage rates and slowing auto sales. Trump claims he has a plan to cut the budget deficit, but economists doubt its effectiveness. The cost of managing national debt has tripled since 2021, raising questions about financial sustainability as global interest rates also rise amid inflation fears and an AI investment boom. The News Stream, powered by Seaboard Networks, delivering smarter radio.

0: News on KUR, provided in part by the students and staff of Kutztown University Radio. I'm Mike Reggs. The All In Campus Democracy Challenge has recognized the colleges and universities that have earned the highly established Action Plan Seal of Recognition, and this includes Kutztown University. All In has developed this seal of recognition for higher education institutions with strong action plans to increase nonpartisan democratic engagement by promoting civic learning, political engagement, and college student voter participation. Action plan strength is determined by reviewing campus action plans with the Strengthening American Democracy Action Planning Rubric. In other news, across Pennsylvania, school districts are facing critical shortages of certified special education teachers impacting students who rely on specialized support to thrive. Kutztown University is taking action to address this need with the launch of an accelerated tuition-free certification pathway designed to prepare more highly qualified educators faster. The new initiative, called ASPIRE, Accelerated Special Education Program for In-Service Resident Educators, enables certified teachers and recent graduates who have passed student teaching to earn their PK through 12 special education add-on certification in just 15 months. Kutztown University is among a select group of institutions in Pennsylvania leading innovative state-supported efforts to reimagine educator preparation, removing financial barriers, accelerating pathways, and directly responding to workforce shortages in high-need areas. We check news hourly on KUR.
1: 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Welcome to Something Beautiful.

That's Nuri Paramore, You Don't Bring Me Flowers. Jackie Gleason and the orchestra before that, Two Different Worlds. Bobby Crush, I've Never Been to Me. Sven Lebeck, Hello Again. The Fantasy Strings, Old Devil Moon. Acker Bilk on the clarinet with Try a Little Tenderness. Ray Davis, The Girl from Ipanema. And Johnny Pearson at the top, Do That to Me One More Time.

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I'm Kennedy Collins. Tragedy struck a defense company in South Korea as an explosion, and fire took place at Hanwha Aerospace in Daejeon. 5 people were killed and 2 others injured, 1 critically. The incident occurred at a government-designated security facility where the company develops large propellants and weapons systems. The cause of the explosion is still unknown, and officials have yet to identify the victims. Local authorities are investigating the situation. Strong tensions escalated between the U.S. and Iran this week,

0: taught by the students and staff of KUR. I'm Mike Ray. Kutztown University's Rock Ensemble 1 has been honored as the undergraduate college winner in the Blues Pop Rock Group category of the 2026 Downbeat Magazine Student Music Awards. The Downbeat Student Music Awards are considered the most prestigious awards in jazz education, recognizing the nation's top music programs. This is the 11th Student Music Award for KU's commercial music program in the last 10 years. The commercial music program at KU features several large rock ensembles consisting of horns, background singers, and rhythm sections, two large jazz ensembles featuring big bands in the style of Count Basie, and a large Latin ensemble. More than 130 students audition each semester for participation in these ensembles. Quote, "This award shows the strength and scope of the commercial music program at KU," said Dr. Kevin Jost, professor of music. "KU continues to be one of the nation's top programs for quality, creativity, and success." The Downbeat Student Music Awards recognize the top jazz ensembles at the undergraduate and graduate levels. Nine judges evaluate the participating groups based on several performance criteria, including overall sound, proper interpretation, improvisation, creativity, intonation, phrasing, and dynamics. The honorees are selected from a competitive pool in which winners must demonstrate a distinct voice in addition to technical proficiency. We check news right here on the radio voice of Kutztown University, KUR. I'm Mike Rags.
1: 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Welcome to another hour of Light and Easy Favorites. This is Something Beautiful.

That's pianist George Shearing and the orchestra with I Wish You Love, Garden in the Rain from Diana Krall before that, as well as Begin the Begin from Manuel and Music of the Mountains, Stanley Black at the piano with Be My Love, the Sandpipers before that with Come Saturday Morning, the twin pianos of Ferrante and Teicher back there as well, After the Lovin', As Sure as I'm Standing Here from John Fox and his orchestra, and Frank Chexfield at the top with Fascination. It's an hour of light and easy favorites. It's Something Beautiful. I'm Jake Longwell. If you want to get in touch with the program, you can do so by email. 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

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Agora eu já sei.

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I'm Kennedy Collins. Concerns are rising over lending to President Trump's government, driving up interest rates. The 10-year Treasury yield has jumped to 4.44%, affecting mortgage rates and slowing auto sales. Trump claims he has a plan to cut the budget deficit, but economists doubt its effectiveness. The cost of managing national debt has tripled since 2021, raising questions about financial sustainability as global interest rates also rise amid inflation fears and an AI investment boom. Tragedy struck a defense company in South Korea as an explosion, and fire took place at Hanwha Aerospace in Daejeon. 5 people were killed and 2 others injured, one critically. The incident occurred at a government-designated security facility where the company develops large propellants and weapons systems. The cause of the explosion is still unknown, and officials have yet to identify the victims. Local authorities are investigating the situation. The news stream, powered by Seaboard Networks, delivering smarter radio.

0: institutions with strong action plans to increase nonpartisan Democratic engagement by promoting civic learning, political engagement, and college student voter participation. Action plan strength is determined by reviewing campus action plans with the Strengthening American Democracy Action Planning Rubric. In other news, across Pennsylvania, school districts are facing critical shortages of certified special education teachers, impacting students who rely on specialized support to thrive. Kutztown University is taking action to address this need with the launch of an accelerated tuition-free certification pathway designed to prepare more highly qualified educators faster. The new initiative, called ASPIRE, Accelerated Special Education Program for In-Service Resident Educators, enables certified teachers and recent graduates who have passed student teaching to earn their PK-12 special education add-on certification in just 15 months. Kutztown University is among a select group of institutions in Pennsylvania leading innovative state-supported efforts to reimagine educator preparation, removing financial barriers, accelerating pathways, and directly responding to workforce shortages in high-need areas. We check news hourly on KUR.
1: 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I'm Jake Longwell, opening the program with Ron Goodwin and the orchestra, and Cherokee.

Stanley Black at the piano, leading his orchestra through The Man I Love. John Fox and his London Studio Orchestra before that with Strange Magic. The Romantic Strings gave us Embraceable You prior to that. Johnny Douglas and his orchestra, How High the Moon, a huge hit for Hugo Winterhalter before that from 1956, Canadian Sunset. Andre Kostolanets with a medley of three tunes from the musical Sally, Look for the Silver Lining, They Didn't Believe Me, and Long Ago and Far Away. Marty Gold gave us his rendition of Here's That Rainy Day before that. Also back there, Frank Barber's percussion ensemble, and a huge hit for Frank and Nancy Sinatra, Something Stupid. And we began with Ron Goodwin in the orchestra and Cherokee. You are listening to Something Beautiful. I'm Jake Longwell. 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We'll begin our final set of the hour with music of the Beatles, as played by the Holly Ridge Strings.

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I'm Kennedy Collins. Concerns are rising over lending to President Trump's government, driving up interest rates. The 10-year Treasury yield has jumped to 4.44%, affecting mortgage rates and slowing auto sales. Trump claims he has a plan to cut the budget deficit, but economists doubt its effectiveness. The cost of managing national debt has tripled since 2021, raising questions about financial sustainability as global interest rates also rise amid inflation fears and an AI investment boom. Tragedy struck a defense company in South Korea as an explosion, and fire took place at Hanwha Aerospace in Daejeon. 5 people were killed and 2 others injured, one critically. The incident occurred at a government-designated security facility where the company develops large propellants and weapons systems. The cause of the explosion is still unknown, and officials have yet to identify the victims. Local authorities are investigating the situation. 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

news on KUR, provided in part by the students and staff of Kutztown University Radio. I'm Mike Greggs. The memory of Elric J. Ensderby, celebrated timber framer and prolific historian of early American vernacular architecture, will be honored through the establishment of the Elric J. Ensderby Archive as part of the permanent collection

0: architectural history and preservation, and to ensure that these unique materials will be organized, preserved, and made available to the public. Debbie Gwazda reflected on her brother's legacy, saying, quote, Elric understood the value of preserving a record of the way that people who settled in this area in the 18th and 19th centuries approached construction through the cultural traditions of their home countries. He was a keen student of architectural history, so he understood better than most the contexts of framing and decorative styles. We check news hourly here on the Radio Voice, KUR.
1: 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Welcome to Something Beautiful.

Frank Porcel and the orchestra, My Love, Forgive Me. Eddie Barclay, La Vie en Rose. Back Home Again, Lex de Azevedo. The theme from Mahogany, from Botticelli. David Rose and the orchestra, El Condor Pasa. Valentino, Do What You Do. Paul Marriott, Colors of the Wind. The Holly Ridge Strings, 8 Days a Week. Perry LaMarca, Best of My Love. And Frank Chexfield at the top, Canadian Sunset.

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I'm Kennedy Collins. Venezuela's ruling party is showing signs of division after 27 years of unity. Internal disagreements have surfaced following the surprising U.S. operation that captured former President Nicolas Maduro. Acting President Delcy Rodriguez has changed some of Hugo Chavez's policies and engaged with the U.S., which has drawn criticism from loyalists. Recent actions, including the deportation of a former minister and allowing U.S. military exercises in Venezuela, have exposed these growing fractures within the party. Concerns are rising over lending to President Trump's government, driving up interest rates. The 10-year Treasury yield has jumped to 4.44%, affecting mortgage rates and slowing auto sales. Trump claims he has a plan to cut the budget deficit, but economists doubt its effectiveness. The cost of managing national debt has tripled since 2021, raising questions about financial sustainability as global interest rates also rise amid inflation fears and an AI investment boom. The News Stream, powered by Seaboard Networks, delivering smarter radio.

KUR, provided in part by the students and staff of Kutztown University Radio. I'm Mike Reggs. The memory of Elric J. Ensderby, celebrated timber framer and prolific historian of early American vernacular architecture, will be honored through the establishment of the Elric J. Ensderby Archive as part of the permanent collection of the library and archives at the Pennsylvania German Cultural Heritage Center at KU. The Ensderby and Gwazda family, including Elric's sister, Debbie Ensderby Gwazda, her husband, Ed, and sons Farley, Henry, and Chester, have agreed to honor Elric and his legacy by donating his extensive archives to the Pennsylvania German Cultural Heritage Center at Kutztown University, a leading center for the study of colonial and early American architecture in the Mid-Atlantic region. This donation is intended both to celebrate Elric's contributions to

Philomena Moretti opened this week's edition of Classical Guitar Alive, performing the first movement of Sor's Sonata in C Major, Opus 15. This is Sergio Assad's two-guitar arrangement of George Gershwin's Rhapsody in Blue. He's also one of the performers, and he's joined by his brother Odair Assad.

George Gershwin's Rhapsody in Blue, performed by the Assad Duo. Mario Castelnuovo Tedesco's Guitar Concerto No. 1 is one of those great examples of beautifully sunny and optimistic pieces that were written during some very dark times. The piece was written and premiered in 1939, when Mario Castelnuovo Tedesco was forced to flee Italy and settle in the United States. We'll hear it performed by John Williams and the English Chamber Orchestra, conducted by Sir Charles Groves.

John Williams and the English Chamber Orchestra, conducted by Sir Charles Groves in the Guitar Concerto No. 1 by Mario Castelnuovo Tedesco. We'll close this week's edition of Classical Guitar Alive with Natalie's Sonata for Cello and Guitar. It's performed by Odair Saad and cellist Edmond Carlier.

0: Closing this week's edition of Classical Guitar Alive, we've just heard guitarist Odair Assad and cellist Edmond Carlier performing the Sonata for Cello and Guitar by Brazilian composer Radames Nhatali. You've been listening to Classical Guitar Alive. 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And thanks to a gift in loving memory of Adam Bratcher. 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

I'm Mason Reed. Strong fans of Paris Saint-Germain celebrated a big win, but things turned chaotic on the streets of France. Strong rioting, vandalism, and fires broke out, resulting in hundreds of arrests. What began as a celebration quickly escalated into unrest, showing a stark contrast between jubilation and chaos. In San Diego, 90-year-old Bill Schwartz crossed the finish line of his very first marathon. This remarkable achievement showcases his determination and spirit. Bill proves that it's never too late to pursue your dreams and break barriers, inspiring many with his incredible feat. Stay tuned for more uplifting stories like this. 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

news on KUR provided in part by the students and staff of KUR. I'm Mike Ray. Kutztown University's Rock Ensemble 1 has been honored as the undergraduate college winner in the Blues Pop Rock Group category of the 2026 Downbeat Magazine Student Music Awards. The Downbeat Student Music Awards are considered the most prestigious awards in jazz education, recognizing the nation's top music programs. This is the 11th Student Music Award for KU's commercial music program in the last 10 years. The commercial music program at KU features several large rock ensembles consisting of horns, background singers, and rhythm sections, two large jazz ensembles featuring big bands in the style of Count Basie, and a large Latin ensemble. More than 130 students audition each semester for participation in these ensembles. Quote, "This award shows the strength and scope of the commercial music program at KU," said Dr. Kevin Jost, professor of music. "KU continues to be one of the nation's top programs for quality, creativity, and success." The Downbeat Student Music Awards recognize the top jazz ensembles at the undergraduate and graduate levels. Nine judges evaluate the participating groups based on several performance criteria, including overall sound, proper interpretation, improvisation, creativity, intonation, phrasing, and dynamics. The honorees are selected from a competitive pool in which winners must demonstrate a distinct voice in addition to technical proficiency. We check news right here on the radio voice of Kutztown University, KUR. I'm Mike Rags.

Risto Matimaran was at the piano, playing the entry of the Gods into Valhalla from Wagner's Das Rheingold.

and the Franz Liszt transcription. We next go to the following Ring opera, Die Walküre. And no, we don't have the Rite of the Valkyries, you know, kill the wabbit, kill the wabbit, you know. But instead, we're going to hear Siegmund's love song from Act 1, Winterstürme. And this is an arrangement by Karl Tausig, and it will be performed by Dennis Hennig.

pianist Dennis Hennig performing Carl Tausig's transcription of Siegmund's Love Song from Act I of Wagner's Die Walküre. The next opera of Wagner's Ring Cycle is Siegfried, and we're going to hear the beautiful music from Act II, evoking the sounds of the forest, the sounds of nature and animals. And this is the Forest Murmurs from Siegfried, arranged for piano by Louis Brassens, and it's performed here by Severin von Eckertstein.

We just heard Severin von Eckernstein playing Wagner's Forest Murmurs from Siegfried, the third of the four ring operas of Richard Wagner. And this was a transcription by Louis Brassin. My French is pretty horrible. This is Jed Disler, artist in residence for the Classical Network, and we are celebrating the 150th anniversary of the premiere of Richard Wagner's Ring Cycle at Bayreuth, and we're listening to piano transcriptions from all four Ring operas. We're devoting the rest of the program to the final opera, Götterdämmerung, The Twilight of the Gods. First, we hear Glenn Gould playing his own transcription of Dawn and Siegfried's Rhine Journey.

Glenn Gould playing his own transcription of Dawn and Siegfried's Rhine Journey from Wagner's Götterdämmerung. The grand finale of Götterdämmerung is the big immolation scene where Brunhilde is instructing everyone to construct a funeral pyre in tribute to her fallen husband Siegfried. And at the end of the immolation scene, she and her horse Grane descend into the pyre, and Valhalla collapses, and all of the gods die, and the world is redeemed, and the Rhine maidens get back their stolen ring. We're going to hear the entire immolation scene in a two-piano transcription by Hermann Behn, B-E-H-N, played by Cord Garben and Thomas Hoppe.

Brunhilde's Immolation, the grand finale from Wagner's Götterdämmerung, The Twilight of the Gods, arranged for two pianos by Hermann Behn and performed by Cord Garban and Thomas Hopp. We've been listening to music from Wagner's Ring Cycle, arranged for piano and two pianos, here on Between the Keys, which is an exclusive production of the Classical Network and WWFM.org. And if you enjoy these piano arrangements, you probably will enjoy Wagner's Ring Cycle even more, all 13 or 14 hours of it. I never get tired of the ring. And I never get tired of being here with you each week at this time for Between the Keys. And I hope we will reconvene next week at this time. Until then, take good care, stay safe, and please be kind to one another. Oh, wait, just a minute. I just realized that we have about 4 minutes or so left in this program, so I can't just say goodbye to you now. And besides, we didn't give you the Ride of the Valkyries. I mean, I hinted at it when I started imitating Elmer Fudd. But I think we should have Elmer Fudd himself singing Kill the Wabbit. And we should have a little bit of piano parody. And best of all, the Temple City Kazoo Orchestra playing The Ride of the Valkyries better than anyone in the universe. So enjoy this little final medley.

I'll kill the wild. A wise song.

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I'm Mason Reed. Strong, a search effort is underway in Laos for two villagers missing in flooded caves. Strong rescue workers reported hearing a knocking sound from inside the caves, raising hope they could be found. The two men went missing after a group of seven entered the caves to search for gold. Five villagers were rescued last week, with the last two still trapped. Divers and rescue teams are using advanced technology to locate them and assist in the operation. The independent horror film Backrooms is making waves at the box office. The movie raked in an impressive $82 million in domestic ticket sales during its opening weekend. This strong performance is surprising for an indie film, capturing the attention of both fans and critics alike. It looks like horror lovers are in for a treat this season. The new stream, powered by Seaboard Networks, delivering smarter radio,

news on KUR provided in part by the students and staff of Kutztown University Radio. I'm Mike Reggs. The All-In Campus Democracy Challenge has recognized the colleges and universities that have earned the highly established Action Plan Seal of Recognition, and this includes Kutztown University. All In has developed this seal of recognition for higher education institutions with strong action plans to increase nonpartisan democratic engagement by promoting civic learning, political engagement, and college student voter participation. Action plan strength is determined by reviewing campus action plans with the Strengthening American Democracy Action Planning Rubric. In other news, across Pennsylvania, school districts are facing critical shortages of certified special education teachers impacting students who rely on specialized support to thrive. Kutztown University is taking action to address this need with the launch of an accelerated tuition-free certification pathway designed to prepare more highly qualified educators faster. The new initiative, called ASPIRE, Accelerated Special Education Program for In-Service Resident Educators, enables certified teachers and recent graduates who have passed student teaching to earn their PK through 12 special education add-on certification in just 15 months. Kutztown University is among a select group of institutions in Pennsylvania leading innovative state-supported efforts to reimagine educator preparation, removing financial barriers, accelerating pathways, and directly responding to workforce shortages in high-need areas. We check news hourly on KUR.

Risto Martimaran was at the piano, playing the entry of the Gods into Valhalla from Wagner's Das Rheingold in the Franz Liszt transcription. We next go to the following Ring opera, Die Walküre. And no, we don't have the Rite of the Valkyries, you know, killed a wabbit, killed a wabbit, you know. But instead, we're going to hear Siegmund's love song from Act 1, Winterstürme. And this is an arrangement by Karl Tausig, and it will be

pianist Dennis Hennig performing Carl Tausig's transcription of Siegmund's love song from Act I of Wagner's Die Walküre. The next opera of Wagner's Ring Cycle is Siegfried, and we're going to hear the beautiful music from Act II, evoking the sounds of the forest, the sounds of nature and animals. And this is the Forest Murmurs from Siegfried, arranged for piano by Louis Brassens, and it's performed here by Severin von Eckertstein.

We just heard Severin von Eckernstein playing Wagner's Forest Murmurs from Siegfried, the third of the four ring operas of Richard Wagner. And this was a transcription by Louis Brassin, excuse me, my French is pretty horrible. This is Jed Disler, artist in residence for the Classical Network, and we are celebrating the 150th anniversary of the premiere of Richard Wagner's Ring Cycle at Bayreuth, and we're listening to piano transcriptions from all four ring operas. We're devoting the rest of the program to the final opera, Götterdämmerung, The Twilight of the Gods. First, we hear Glenn Gould playing his own transcription of Dawn and Siegfried's Rhine Journey.

Glenn Gould playing his own transcription of Dawn and Siegfried's Rhine Journey from Wagner's Götterdämmerung. The grand finale of Götterdämmerung is the big immolation scene where Brunhilde is instructing everyone to construct a funeral pyre in tribute to her fallen husband Siegfried. And at the end of the immolation scene, she and her horse Grane descend into the pyre, and Valhalla collapses, and all of the gods die, and the world is redeemed, and the Rhine maidens get back their stolen ring. We're going to hear the entire immolation scene in a two-piano transcription by Hermann Behn, B-E-H-N, played by Cord Garben and Thomas Hoppe.

Brunhilde's Immolation, the grand finale from Wagner's Götterdämmerung, The Twilight of the Gods, arranged for two pianos by Hermann Behn and performed by Cord Garben and Thomas Hopp. We've been listening to music from Wagner's Ring Cycle, arranged for piano and two pianos, here on Between the Keys, which is an exclusive production of the Classical Network and WWFM.org. And if you enjoy these piano arrangements, you probably will enjoy Wagner's Ring Cycle even more, all 13 or 14 hours of it. I never get tired of the Ring. And I never get tired of being here with you each week at this time for Between the Keys. And I hope we will reconvene next week at this time. Until then, take good care, stay safe, and please be kind to one another. Oh, wait, just a minute. I just realized that we have about 4 minutes or so left in this program, so I can't just say goodbye to you now. And besides, we didn't give you the Ride of the Valkyries. I mean, I hinted at it when I started imitating Elmer Fudd. But I think we should have Elmer Fudd himself singing Kill the Wabbit. And we should have a little bit of piano parody. And best of all, the Temple City Kazoo Orchestra playing The Ride of the Valkyries better than anyone in the universe. So enjoy this little final medley.

I'll kill the wild man. A wise storm. North winds blow, south winds blow.

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We are streaming live around the world at www.kutztown.edu/KUR. 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Or you can give us a listen by using an app like TuneIn, MyTuner, or Radio Garden. This is KUR Kutztown, your source for student-generated music, talk, sports, and everything in between.

I'm Mason Reed. Strong, a search effort is underway in Laos for two villagers missing in flooded caves. Strong rescue workers reported hearing a knocking sound from inside the caves, raising hope they could be found. The two men went missing after a group of seven entered the caves to search for gold. Five villagers were rescued last week, with the last two still trapped. Divers and rescue teams are using advanced technology to locate them and assist in the operation. The independent horror film Backrooms is making waves at the box office. The movie raked in an impressive $82 million in domestic ticket sales during its opening weekend. This strong performance is surprising for an indie film, capturing the attention of both fans and critics alike. It looks like horror lovers are in for a treat this season. The new stream, powered by Seaboard Networks delivering smarter radio,

0: news on KUR provided in part by the students and staff of Kutztown University Radio. I'm Mike Reggs. The memory of Elric J. Ensderby, celebrated timber framer and prolific historian of early American vernacular architecture, will be honored through the establishment of the Elric J. Ensderby Archive as part of the permanent collection of the library and archives at the Pennsylvania German Cultural Heritage Center at KU. The Ensderby and Gwazda family, including Elric's sister, Debbie Ensderby Gwazda, her husband, Ed, and sons Farley, Henry, and Chester, have agreed to honor Elric and his legacy by donating his extensive archives to the Pennsylvania German Cultural Heritage Center at Kutztown University, a leading center for the study of colonial and early American architecture in the Mid-Atlantic region. This donation is intended both to celebrate Elric's contributions to architectural history and preservation, and to ensure that these unique materials will be organized, preserved, and made available to the public. Debbie Gwazda reflected on her brother's legacy, saying, quote, "Elric understood the value of preserving a record of the way that people who settled in this area in the 18th and 19th centuries approached construction through the cultural traditions of their home countries. He was a keen student of architectural history, so he understood better than most the context of framing and decorative styles." We check news hourly here on the Radio Voice, KUR.
1: 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I'm Jake Longwell, opening the hour with John Serry. From his album Lumia Nights, here is Star Shower.

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0: 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Hi, I'm Austin Shadow. You think you know your car? Think again. Most drivers make simple mistakes that slowly drain their wallet. They don't even realize it. From that one dashboard light you should never ignore, the easy maintenance checks that take less than 5 minutes, these are the car tips every owner needs to know. No complicated tools, no mechanic talk, just smart, practical advice that helps your car last longer, drive better, and save you money. Whether you're a new driver or a seasoned road warrior, these tips could literally save you thousands. More music coming up next on KUR.
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I'm Jack Sullivan. Tensions escalated between the U.S. and Iran this week. The U.S. launched airstrikes on Iranian military sites after a U.S. drone was shot down. In response, the Iranian Revolutionary Guard launched a retaliatory attack, targeting a U.S. airbase. They warned that future aggression would lead to a stronger response. This comes amid ongoing conflict in the region, following a recently announced ceasefire that has yet to yield peace talks. A search effort is underway in Laos for two villagers missing in flooded caves. Rescue workers reported hearing a knocking sound from inside the caves, raising hope they could be found. The two men went missing after a group of seven entered the caves to search for gold. Five villagers were rescued last week, with the last two still trapped. Divers and rescue teams are using advanced technology to locate them and assist in the operation. The news stream, powered by Seaboard Networks, delivering smarter radio.

0: views on KUR provided in part by the students and staff of KUR. I'm Mike Reggs. Kutztown University's Rock Ensemble 1 has been honored as the undergraduate college winner in the Blues Pop Rock Group category of the 2026 Downbeat Magazine Student Music Awards. The Downbeat Student Music Awards are considered the most prestigious awards in jazz education, recognizing the nation's top music programs. This is the 11th Student Music Award for KU's commercial music program in the last 10 years. The commercial music program at KU features several large rock ensembles consisting of horns, background singers, and rhythm sections, two large jazz ensembles featuring big bands in the style of Count Basie, and a large Latin ensemble. More than 130 students audition each semester for participation in these ensembles. Quote, "This award shows the strength and scope of the commercial music program at KU," said Dr. Kevin Jost, professor of music. "KU continues to be one of the nation's top programs for quality, creativity, and success." The Downbeat Student Music Awards recognize the top jazz ensembles at the undergraduate and graduate levels. Nine judges evaluate the participating groups based on several performance criteria, including overall sound, proper interpretation, improvisation, creativity, intonation, phrasing, and dynamics. The honorees are selected from a competitive pool in which winners must demonstrate a distinct voice in addition to technical proficiency. We check news right here on the radio voice of Kutztown University, KUR. I'm Mike Reggs.
1: From Quality Radio Productions, it's Lake Air Deep Tracks, an hour of New Age music and beyond. I'm Jake Longwell, opening the program with Japanese composer and multi-instrumentalist Osamu Kitajima. From his album Behind the Light, here is the track Mystical Wisp.

That's flamenco guitarist José Luis Encinas, Noche en el Sur, Night in the South, from the CD Duende. Former Journey keyboardist Jonathan Kane before that, China Moon, from In a Lifetime. Guitarist William Coulter and a track from The Road Home prior to that, it was Place of Gold. Lumine back there as well, and a track from their Hadra release, it was Garden. Solo piano from Brad Elebrecht prior to that, the title track from Hopeful Expectation, and we began with music from Japan, courtesy of Osamu Kitajima, Mystical Whisk from Behind the Light. It's Lake Air Deep Tracks, an hour of New Age and beyond. I'm Jake Longwell. If you want to get in touch, it's qualityradioproductions@gmail.com. 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This is program 2314. Solo piano from Lewis Landon gets our final set of the hour underway. From the album Keys for Peace, here is Ode to the Water Protectors.

Joy de, for the yard, a hardly has seen a day, Nantin. A other sotters and hollow, a other Nantin, a child shinway, Nanstin, stoke, a ben Nanstin, a keho that in the other sotters and a nape sotters and a keho that a kadek or

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I'm Jack Sullivan. Tensions escalated between the U.S. and Iran this week. The U.S. launched airstrikes on Iranian military sites after a U.S. drone was shot down. In response, the Iranian Revolutionary Guard launched a retaliatory attack, targeting a U.S. airbase. They warned that future aggression would lead to a stronger response. This comes amid ongoing conflict in the region, following a recently announced ceasefire that has yet to yield peace talks. A search effort is underway in Laos for two villagers missing in flooded caves. Rescue workers reported hearing a knocking sound from inside the caves, raising hope they could be found. The two men went missing after a group of seven entered the caves to search for gold. Five villagers were rescued last week, with the last two still trapped. Divers and rescue teams are using advanced technology to locate them and assist in the operation. The news stream, powered by Seaboard Networks, delivering smarter radio.

News on KUR provided in part by the students and staff of Kutztown University Radio. I'm Mike Reggs. The All-In Campus Democracy Challenge has recognized the colleges and universities that have earned the highly established Action Plan Seal of Recognition, and this includes Kutztown University. All In has developed this seal of recognition for higher education institutions with strong action plans to increase nonpartisan democratic engagement by promoting civic learning, political engagement, and college student voter participation. Action plan strength is determined by reviewing campus action plans with the Strengthening American Democracy Action Planning Rubric. In other news, across Pennsylvania, school districts are facing critical shortages of certified special education teachers impacting students who rely on specialized support to thrive. Kutztown University is taking action to address this need with the launch of an accelerated tuition-free certification pathway designed to prepare more highly qualified educators faster. The new initiative, called ASPIRE, Accelerated Special Education Program for In-Service Resident Educators, enables certified teachers and recent graduates who have passed student teaching to earn their PK through 12 special education add-on certification in just 15 months. Kutztown University is among a select group of institutions in Pennsylvania leading innovative state-supported efforts to reimagine educator preparation, removing financial barriers, accelerating pathways, and directly responding to workforce shortages in high-need areas. We check news hourly on KUR.

0: 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Hi, I'm Austin Chateau. 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
1: Much-needed rain in the south and parts of the Great Plains, reflected in USDA's topsoil moisture condition report. Meteorologist Brad Rippey says for the period ending May 24th,
2: topsoil moisture nationally rated very short to short has fallen to 38%. That is down from 44% a week ago, a pretty dramatic 6 percentage point change. Meanwhile, surplus topsoil moisture increasing to 9% nationally, up from 6% a week ago.
1: And while several southern and midwestern states note improved topsoil moisture surplus week over week, Rippey says topsoil moisture numbers in other parts of the country remain formidable.
2: Even with recent showers and thunderstorms on the Great Plains, 9 of the 10 states that comprise the Rockies and the Plains region still reporting topsoil moisture greater than 50% very short to short on May 24th. We have seen some rain since then. I expect those numbers will continue to improve.
1: I'm Rod Bain reporting for the U.S. Department of Agriculture in Washington, D.C.
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0: Feeling up to it during the late night? 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

0: Officer Kristen Yeager was responding to a call late Friday evening when she ran off the road. The 42-year-old died when she was ejected from the vehicle. Yeager was on duty and responding to a call. Uber's escalating its fight against a proposed rideshare tax in Philadelphia. John Schaefer explains why.
1: The company has launched new TV and social media ads targeting Mayor Sherelle Parker's plan to add a $1 per ride fee, with messages urging city council to reject it. Uber says it's already spent six figures on the campaign and tens of thousands more lobbying officials, while the mayor argues the tax would raise $48 million to help close a school district budget gap. Council members say they're still weighing the proposal as budget talks continue.
0: Investigators say a house explosion in Lancaster County over the weekend was caused by a gas leak. The Lancaster Township Fire Department says a recently installed propane water heater was leaking gas in the basement of a duplex on Chadwick Circle until it ignited Saturday evening. Officials say one person was in the basement at the time of the blast and suffered significant burns. They were taken to the hospital in unknown condition. In other news, PECO customers will start to see higher electricity bills this month. The average customer will pay an additional $5 per month. Officials say the increase is necessary because of higher energy prices. According to PECO, this totals out to a 3.1% increase in the price per kilowatt hour. The Pittsburgh Pirates swept the Minnesota Twins, beating them 9-3 Sunday at PNC Park to cap off a dominant homestand. Returning from a right quadriceps injury, designated Ryan O'Hearn launched a home run in his first at-bat to spark the Pirates' offense. Braxton Ashcraft was dominant in the mound, striking out 11 without a walk in six innings. The Pirates now hit the road to face the Houston Astros. I'm Juan Arango, and you're up to date with Radio PA.
2: Plenty of sunshine for today with an afternoon high of 75, mainly clear tonight, 50. Sunshine, low 70s tomorrow, and Wednesday, mostly sunny, 75 to 80. Sunny 85 Thursday, and more sun, low to mid-80s on Friday. This is Radio PA meteorologist Bill Jacquemin.
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0: KUR has a lot of history behind it. 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

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Hi, I'm Austin Chateau. Some facts to know for the springtime. The warmer weather increases serotonin levels, helping in boosting people's moods if they are having a bad day. The warmer weather also is a time for spring cleaning with roots in various cultures. Don't worry, the springtime will be here before you know it, along with the warmer weather. More music coming up next on KUR. Need some new age and dream pop in your day? Sonic Bliss, hosted by KUR, will bring you that every Friday from 10 p.m. to 12 a.m. It is known that they give out that chill experience late at night. Again, that's Sonic Bliss every Friday from 10 p.m. to 12 a.m. on the radio voice of Kutztown University, KUR.

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I'm Jack Sullivan. Tina Peters, the former Colorado County Clerk, has been released from prison after being convicted for her role in a scheme to breach voting systems while searching for evidence of election fraud in 2020. This story is still developing, and we'll keep you updated as more information becomes available. The independent horror film Backrooms is making waves at the box office. The movie raked in an impressive $82 million in domestic ticket sales during its opening weekend. This strong performance is surprising for an indie film, capturing the attention of both fans and critics alike. It looks like horror lovers are in for a treat this season. The news stream, powered by Seaboard Networks, delivering smarter radio.

provided in part by the students and staff of KUR. I'm Mike Reggs. Kutztown University's Rock Ensemble 1 has been honored as the undergraduate college winner in the Blues Pop Rock Group category of the 2026 Downbeat Magazine Student Music Awards. The Downbeat Student Music Awards are considered the most prestigious awards in jazz education, recognizing the nation's top music programs. This is the 11th Student Music Award for KU's commercial music program in the last 10 years. The commercial music program at KU features several large rock ensembles consisting of horns, background singers, and rhythm sections, two large jazz ensembles featuring big bands in the style of Count Basie, and a large Latin ensemble. More than 130 students audition each semester for participation in these ensembles. Quote, "This award shows the strength and scope of the commercial music program at KU," said Dr. Kevin Jost, professor of music. "KU continues to be one of the nation's top programs for quality, creativity, and success." The Downbeat Student Music Awards recognize the top jazz ensembles at the undergraduate and graduate levels. Nine judges evaluate the participating groups based on several performance criteria, including overall sound, proper interpretation, improvisation, creativity, intonation, phrasing, and dynamics. The honorees are selected from a competitive pool in which winners must demonstrate a distinct voice in addition to technical proficiency. We check news right here on the radio voice of Kutztown University, KUR. I'm Mike Reggs.

0: 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Hi, I'm Austin Shadow. Are you taking care of your home in the correct way? 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
1: This is Bird Note. Rachel Carson, the author of Silent Spring, had a really serious relationship with a woman named Dorothy Freeman. They wrote love letters to each other. And in those letters, they wrote a lot about one bird that became really special to them, the veery, a type of thrush. The veery is pretty plain looking, but it has a particularly beautiful song. Hearing that song and hearing it together became kind of a quest for the two women. Here's an excerpt from one of Carson's early letters to Freeman.
2: I think it is quite possible for you and me and the Veeries to be together in some magical time and place next June.
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1: 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I'm Liza Yeager.

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0: Officer Kristen Yeager was responding to a call late Friday evening when she ran off the road. The 42-year-old died when she was ejected from the vehicle. Yeager was on duty and responding to a call. Uber's escalating its fight against a proposed rideshare tax in Philadelphia. John Schaefer explains why.
1: The company has launched new TV and social media ads targeting Mayor Sherrell Parker's plan to add a $1 per ride fee, with messages urging city council to reject it. Uber says it's already spent six figures on the campaign and tens of thousands more lobbying officials, while the mayor argues the tax would raise $48 million to help close a school district budget gap. Council members say they're still weighing the proposal as budget talks continue.
0: Investigators say a house explosion in Lancaster County over the weekend was caused by a gas leak. The Lancaster Township Fire Department says a recently installed propane water heater was leaking gas in the basement of a duplex on Chadwick Circle until it ignited Saturday evening. Officials say one person was in the basement at the time of the blast and suffered significant burns. They were taken to the hospital in unknown condition. In other news, PECO customers will start to see higher electricity bills this month. The average customer will pay an additional $5 per month. Officials say the increase is necessary because of higher energy prices. According to PECO, this totals out to a 3.1% increase in the price per kilowatt hour. The Pittsburgh Pirates swept the Minnesota Twins, beating them 9-3 Sunday at PNC Park to cap off a dominant homestand. Returning from a right quadriceps injury, designated Ryan O'Hearn launched a home run in his first at-bat to spark the Pirates' offense. Braxton Ashcraft was dominant on the mound, striking out 11 without a walk in six innings. The Pirates now hit the road to face the Houston Astros. I'm Juan Arango, and you're up to date with Radio PA.
2: Plenty of sunshine for today with an afternoon high of 75, mainly clear tonight, 50. Sunshine, low 70s tomorrow, and Wednesday, mostly sunny, 75 to 80. Sunny 85 Thursday, and more sun, low to mid 80s on Friday. This is Radio PA meteorologist Bill Jacquivin.
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I'm Kennedy Collins. Strong. The Supreme Court is preparing to make a decision regarding former President Trump's attempt to remove Fed Governor Lisa Cook Strong. This comes amid a backdrop of political scrutiny facing the Federal Reserve, highlighted by former Chair Jerome Powell, who emphasized the importance of the Fed's independence. Cook has denied allegations of mortgage fraud as politically motivated, while the Justice Department investigates Powell's testimony related to a renovation project. The outcome could have significant implications for the central bank's future. Tensions escalated between the U.S. and Iran this week. The U.S. launched airstrikes on Iranian military sites after a U.S. drone was shot down. In response, the Iranian Revolutionary Guard launched a retaliatory attack, targeting a U.S. airbase. They warned that future aggression would lead to a stronger response. This comes amid ongoing conflict in the region, following a recently announced ceasefire that has yet to yield peace talks. The News Stream, powered by Seaboard Networks, delivering smarter radio.

News on KUMR, provided in part by the students and staff of Kutztown University Radio. I'm Mike Reggs. The All-In Campus Democracy Challenge has recognized the colleges and universities that have earned the highly established Action Plan seal of recognition, and this includes Kutztown University. All In has developed this seal of recognition for higher education institutions with strong action plans to increase nonpartisan democratic engagement by promoting civic learning, political engagement, and college student voter participation. Action plan strength is determined by reviewing campus action plans with the Strengthening American Democracy Action Planning Rubric. In other news, across Pennsylvania, school districts are facing critical shortages of certified special education teachers, impacting students who rely on specialized support to thrive. Kutztown University is taking action to address this need with the launch of an accelerated tuition-free certification pathway designed to prepare more highly qualified educators faster. The new initiative, called ASPIRE, Accelerated Special Education Program for In-Service Resident Educators, enables certified teachers and recent graduates who have passed student teaching to earn their PK through 12 special education add-on certification in just 15 months. Kutztown University is among a select group of institutions in Pennsylvania leading innovative state-supported efforts to reimagine educator preparation, removing financial barriers, accelerating pathways, and directly responding to workforce shortages in high-need areas. We check news hourly on KUR.

0: KUR. Hi, I'm Austin Shadow. Spring is here. You know what that means. Kutztown University is bringing the heat. From baseball and softball to lacrosse, tennis, and track, the Golden Bears are back in action. Big plays, big rivalries, and big school pride live on campus and on the air. Catch the excitement, support your teams, and be part of the roar. This spring, it's all about Kutztown University athletics. More music coming up next on KUR.
1: Historical weather on this day, June 1st, 1980. This weather history story, you could say, actually begun 9 years prior in 1971, when a man in Maine was left partially blind and deaf in a truck accident that year. That is until a thunderstorm went through his area north of Portland on this day in 1980, and a bolt of lightning hit him. Might say he had bad luck to be in an accident and get hit by lightning all within one decade, until I tell you that the lightning strike restored his eyesight. Pretty amazing. Historical weather on this day is a production of Monsoon Mike's Weather.
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0: Officer Kristen Yeager was responding to a call late Friday evening when she ran off the road. The 42-year-old died when she was ejected from the vehicle. Yeager was on duty and responding to a call. Uber's escalating its fight against a proposed rideshare tax in Philadelphia. John Schaefer explains why.
1: The company has launched new TV and social media ads targeting Mayor Sherrell Parker's plan to add a $1 per ride fee, with messages urging city council to reject it. Uber says it's already spent six figures on the campaign and tens of thousands more lobbying officials, while the mayor argues the tax would raise $48 million to help close a school district budget gap. Council members say they're still weighing the proposal as budget talks continue.
0: Investigators say a house explosion in Lancaster County over the weekend was caused by a gas leak. The Lancaster Township Fire Department says a recently installed propane water heater was leaking gas in the basement of a duplex on Chadwick Circle until it ignited Saturday evening. Officials say one person was in the basement at the time of the blast and suffered significant burns. They were taken to the hospital in unknown condition. In other news, PECO customers will start to see higher electricity bills this month. The average customer will pay an additional $5 per month. Officials say the increase is necessary because of higher energy prices. According to PECO, this totals out to a 3.1% increase in the price per kilowatt hour. The Pittsburgh Pirates swept the Minnesota Twins, beating them 9-3 Sunday at PNC Park to cap off a dominant homestand. Returning from a right quadriceps injury, designated Ryan O'Hearn launched a home run in his first at-bat to spark the Pirates' offense. Braxton Ashcraft was dominant on the mound, striking out 11 without a walk in six innings. The Pirates now hit the road to face the Houston Astros. I'm Juan Arango, and you're up to date with Radio PA.
2: Plenty of sunshine for today with an afternoon high of 75, mainly clear tonight, 50. Sunshine, low 70s tomorrow, and Wednesday, mostly sunny, 75 to 80. Sunny 85 Thursday, and more sun, low to mid 80s on Friday. This is Radio PA meteorologist Bill Jacquivin.
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The radio voice of Cuthon University KUR. Hi, I'm Austin Shadow. You think you know your car? Think again. Most drivers make simple mistakes that slowly drain their wallet. They don't even realize it. From that one dashboard light you should never ignore, the easy maintenance checks that take less than 5 minutes, these are the car tips every owner needs to know. No complicated tools, no mechanic talk, just smart, practical advice that helps your car last longer, drive better, and save you money. Whether you're a new driver or a seasoned road warrior, these tips could literally save you thousands. 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
1: I'm imagining a lot of happy people. 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Recently, I heard a most beautiful song with a dynamic lyric that really expresses this feeling of loneliness. 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

I'm Kennedy Collins. Tensions escalated between the U.S. and Iran this week. The U.S. launched airstrikes on Iranian military sites after a U.S. drone was shot down. In response, the Iranian Revolutionary Guard launched a retaliatory attack, targeting a U.S. airbase. They warned that future aggression would lead to a stronger response. This comes amid ongoing conflict in the region, following a recently announced ceasefire that has yet to yield peace talks. Strong. The Supreme Court is preparing to make a decision regarding former President Trump's attempt to remove Fed Governor Lisa Cook / Strong. This comes amid a backdrop of political scrutiny facing the Federal Reserve, highlighted by former Chair Jerome Powell, who emphasized the importance of the Fed's independence. Cook has denied allegations of mortgage fraud as politically motivated, while the Justice Department investigates Powell's testimony related to a renovation project. The outcome could have significant implications for the central bank's future. The News Stream, powered by Seaboard Networks, delivering smarter radio.

on KU are provided in part by the students and staff of Kutztown University Radio. I'm Mike Reggs. The memory of Elric J. Ensderby, celebrated timber framer and prolific historian of early American vernacular architecture, will be honored through the establishment of the Elric J. Ensderby Archive as part of the permanent collection of the library and archives at the Pennsylvania German Cultural Heritage Center at KU. The Ensderby and Gwazda family, including Elric's sister, Debbie Ensderby Gwazda, her husband, Ed, and sons Farley, Henry, and Chester, have agreed to honor Elric and his legacy by donating his extensive archives to the Pennsylvania German Cultural Heritage Center at Kutztown University, a leading center for the study of colonial and early American architecture in the Mid-Atlantic region. This donation is intended both to celebrate Elric's contributions to architectural history and preservation, and to ensure that these unique materials will be organized, preserved, and made available to the public. Debbie Gwazda reflected on her brother's legacy, saying, quote, "Elric understood the value of preserving a record of the way that people who settled in this area in the 18th and 19th centuries approached construction through the cultural traditions of their home countries. He was a keen student of architectural history, so he understood better than most the context of framing and decorative styles." We check news hourly here on the Radio Voice KUR.

0: 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Hi, I'm Austin Shadow. Are you taking care of your home in the correct way? We're sharing home maintenance tips every owner needs to know. From the simple wiring to changing your filter in your AC unit to your windows and doors, these simple checks can save you thousands of money. 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
1: I'm Dr. Anthony Lizowitz, and this is Climate Connections. A growing number of people are heating and cooling their homes with ductless heat pumps called mini-splits. And despite the name, there's nothing mini about the impact this technology can have on your comfort and bills. Mini-splits have an outdoor unit that connects to one or more indoor units with a refrigerant line set. Those indoor units are typically wall-mounted, and each can be set to the temperature of your choosing, so you can make certain parts of your home warmer or cooler.
2: I generally like to put a unit in a bedroom so that you have the ability to shut your door at night and you are still being served by the heating and cooling of the mini split.
1: Abby Hawes of Ethos Green Power in Wisconsin says the units are visible and take up wall space, which some people consider a drawback. But there are also many benefits. The technology is very efficient, so you can stay comfortable without racking up high utility bills. For example, Hawes says before getting mini splits, one of her clients relied on a window AC unit.
2: They'd turn it on, try to cool off, they'd stand in front of it, and then they would shut it down because it's expensive to run those.
1: But with their new heat pumps, they can afford continuous cooling. So mini splits can make a big difference for residents. Climate Connections is produced by the Yale Center for Environmental Communication. To learn more about climate change, visit climateconnections.org.
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0: Dead following a weekend crash. Officer Kristen Yeager was responding to a call late Friday evening when she ran off the road. The 42-year-old died when she was ejected from the vehicle. Yeager was on duty and responding to a call. Uber's escalating its fight against a proposed rideshare tax in Philadelphia. John Schaefer explains why.
1: The company has launched new TV and social media ads targeting Mayor Sherelle Parker's plan to add a $1 per ride fee, with messages urging city council to reject it. Uber says it's already spent six figures on the campaign and tens of thousands more lobbying officials, while the mayor argues the tax would raise $48 million to help close a school district budget gap. Council members say they're still weighing the proposal as budget talks continue.
0: Investigators say a house explosion in Lancaster County over the weekend was caused by a gas leak. The Lancaster Township Fire Department says a recently installed propane water heater was leaking gas in the basement of a duplex on Chadwick Circle until it ignited Saturday evening. Officials say one person was in the basement at the time of the blast and suffered significant burns. They were taken to the hospital in unknown condition. In other news, PECO customers will start to see higher electricity bills this month. The average customer will pay an additional $5 per month. Officials say the increase is necessary because of higher energy prices. According to PECO, this totals out to a 3.1% increase in the price per kilowatt hour. The Pittsburgh Pirates swept the Minnesota Twins, beating them 9-3 Sunday at PNC Park to cap off a dominant homestand. Returning from a right quadriceps injury, designated Ryan O'Hearn launched a home run in his first at-bat to spark the Pirates' offense. Braxton Ashcraft was dominant on the mound, striking out 11 without a walk in six innings. The Pirates now hit the road to face the Houston Astros. I'm Juan Arango, and you're up to date with Radio PA.
2: Plenty of sunshine for today with an afternoon high of 75, mainly clear tonight, 50. Sunshine, low 70s tomorrow, and Wednesday, mostly sunny, 75 to 80. Sunny 85 Thursday, and more sun, low to mid 80s on Friday. This is Radio PA meteorologist Bill Jacquivin.
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0: 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Hi, I'm Austin Shadow. You think you know your car? Think again. Most drivers make simple mistakes that slowly drain their wallet. They don't even realize it. From that one dashboard light you should never ignore, the easy maintenance checks that take less than 5 minutes, these are the car tips every owner needs to know. No complicated tools, no mechanic talk, just smart, practical advice that helps your car last longer, drive better, and save you money. Whether you're a new driver or a seasoned road warrior, these tips could literally save you thousands. More music coming up next on KUR.
1: Have you ever wondered what those dots are on signs in public spaces? Or why people walk with a white cane with a ball at the end? Or have you ever wanted to eat without seeing the food on your plate? If you have, you should join Braille Bears in the College of Education. 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

I'm Kennedy Collins. Tensions escalated between the U.S. and Iran this week. The U.S. launched airstrikes on Iranian military sites after a U.S. drone was shot down. In response, the Iranian Revolutionary Guard launched a retaliatory attack, targeting a U.S. airbase. They warned that future aggression would lead to a stronger response. This comes amid ongoing conflict in the region, following a recently announced ceasefire that has yet to yield peace talks. Strong, no doubt, is back and hitting the Las Vegas Strip / Strong. The reunited band is launching its very first residency at the Sphere. Fans can expect an exciting behind-the-scenes look as they prepare for this highly anticipated show. Stay tuned as No Doubt brings their signature sound to the Strip in an unforgettable way. The News Stream, powered by Seaboard Networks, delivering smarter radio.

on KUR provided in part by the students and staff of Kutztown University Radio. I'm Mike Greggs. The memory of Elric J. Ensderby, celebrated timber framer and prolific historian of early American vernacular architecture, will be honored through the establishment of the Elric J. Ensderby Archive as part of the permanent collection of the library and archives at the Pennsylvania German Cultural Heritage Center at KU. The Ensderby and Gwazda family, including Elric's sister, Debbie Ensderby Gwazda, her husband, Ed, and sons Farley, Henry, and Chester, have agreed to honor Elric and his legacy by donating his extensive archives to the Pennsylvania German Cultural Heritage Center at Kutztown University, a leading center for the study of colonial and early American architecture in the Mid-Atlantic region. This donation is intended both to celebrate Elric's contributions to architectural history and preservation, and to ensure that these unique materials will be organized, preserved, and made available to the public. Debbie Gwazda reflected on her brother's legacy, saying, quote, "Elric understood the value of preserving a record of the way that people who settled in this area in the 18th and 19th centuries approached construction through the cultural traditions of their home countries. He was a keen student of architectural history, so he understood better than most the context of framing and decorative styles." We check news hourly here on the Radio Voice, KUR.

All right. Hello, everybody. Welcome to Feature Monday here on KUR, the radio voice of Kutztown University. Please bear with me this week as I am either dealing with allergies or getting sick. I hope not. Anyway, so that first song was from a dear, dear friend of mine, Papa Giorgio. His name is Dave Giorgio. He represents the vision of Philly Joel. He is Philly Joel. It's a successful business builder for 25 years. He got his start in music in clubs at 16, and by 18 was on the road touring the country in show bands. The experience feeds his ability to put on an unparalleled show. He also has multiple gold records as a music producer. I really hope you guys go check this out. Go on Facebook, type in Philly Joel, find all the information. You can also go to Philly with a little dash, joel.com. Check them out there. That song was called Love Song. It is an original. And yeah, he's fantastic. Great friend of mine. And I'm so happy that he shared his song with us here today on Feature Monday. I hope everybody's having a great summer. Hope everybody's doing well. Stay safe, stay healthy. You know all those good things. July 4th is coming soon enough. Be safe. So, we have a few bands today. We have our first band. They are called The Rapports. And I hope I am saying that correctly. I apologize. I believe it's The Rapports.

unrelenting energy and ambition, leading them to sign with French label Noah Music, I hope it's Noah, it's N-O-A Music, after a chance late night trip across the channel. With two albums under their belt, they have earned praise from Rolling Stone France, way to go, rock and roll, rock and folk, BBC introducing, and growing list of blogs and playlists. 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Loud, honest, and impossible to ignore. So I have a song from them called Madeline. I believe I'm saying that correctly. 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And without further ado, here is Madeline from the Rapports.

All right, all right. Welcome back, everybody. If you are just tuning in. Oh, there's the Monday jitters again. Just tuning in. Our first song was from the wonderful Dave Giorgio, Papa G. He is called Philly Joel. The group is great. Please go find them. The group we just heard is the rap.

Rapports. It's Rapports, and the song was called Madeline. It's either Madeline or Madeline. I apologize. I'm not sure which it is. And for those just joining, I apologize. I am dealing with a very raspy throat today, but we are here. We are happy. It is, well, we're not happy it's Monday, let's be honest, but we're happy to be here and to listen to some awesome music today and some great artists. So the next artist that I have for you, they are called the Draculas. It's Draculas. They are from Austin, Texas. They are a synth punk band. Return with Midnight City, their third full-length album, out May 1st via Dirtnap Records. It was out May 1st. It's Wild Honey Records in Europe and UK. Built from proto-punk grit, garage rock, urgency, and synthetic pulse of early new wave, the records pull from the worlds of Devo, Gary Numan, Growzone, I'm not sure if that's correct, I'm so sorry, Kraftwerk, and the weirder edges of New Deutsche Welle, landing in a tight, off-kilter pocket where jagged guitars and cold synth lines push against each other without ever settling. That is some great imagery there. It plays more like a lost transmission from a strip mall arcade in 1982. Not nostalgia, not revival, more like something unearthed and reassembled, flickering but fully alive. I absolutely love all of that. I just have to quick say, like, the imagery in that and the way you guys express yourselves, it's just so cool. I like the arcade reference, too. They were formed by Savage Lord Mike, Sam Francisco, and Pink Rick. Yes, Sam Francisco, Savage Lord Mike, and Pink Rick, with members of Riverboat Gamblers and Rise Against. Draculas began as a conceptual project, but quickly took on a life of its own. The band operates inside a fictionalized late 70s metropolis, a stylized world built from analog textures, early video era aesthetics, and a long-running interest in character-driven songwriting. Over time, that concept has sharpened into something more cohesive, less of a backdrop, and more of a system the band fully inhabits. Wow. That was a great bio, guys. Thank you so much for sharing. Again, anybody just listening, we are about to hear Draculas, Draculas. Find them on your streaming services. 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You will find them. 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I'm going to be sharing Going, Going, Gone, Gone, and Singing with My Tongue Cut Off. So I hope you guys enjoy. And again, if anybody's just listening, this is Feature Monday here on KUR, the radio voice of Kutztown University.

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3: Are you feeling Baroque? I thought that was so clever. Welcome back, everybody. If you're just joining in, my name is Kayla. This is Feature Monday on KUR, the Radio Voice of Kutztown University. I'm so excited. It's my last semester coming up, but I'm kind of sad too. Kutztown's a great place. Y'all should come visit. It's beautiful out here. So the bands we just heard, starting with Philly Joel, a good friend of mine, Papa Giorgio. Go check out Philly Joel. The Rapports, Rapports. And we just heard the Draculas, Draculas. Go find them. Go stream them. Go follow them. Give them support. That's what we're here to do. Support other musicians, right? All right. So our next feature artist is called Captain Sunbeam. And I love that name. He is a prog punk concept. It is a prog punk concept band out of Boston set in an original sci-fi universe. They released their debut album, Captain Sunbeam Act 1, The Compass of RA, in early 2020. A space opera set in the galaxy of the Seven Jewels, Sunbeam's songs capture the heart-rending correspondence between enigmatic Captain Sunbeam and space lumberjack Julian Afterjoy. The music, a raw galactic fuel-injected space opera with massive choruses and an intricate web of storytelling and lyrical prowess. Drawing inspiration from Coheed and Cambria, Meatloaf, heck yeah, Rush, their music encompasses prog, pop, punk, and hard rock. Their new singles Sunbeam Fortunata and So Evil were released in May of 2025. They were followed by a new full-length album, Songs of Orion, recorded at Rare Signals in Cambridge, MA. Captain Sunbeam embarked on their first New England tour in May and June of 2025. Way to go, guys. That's exciting. The story, the Afterjoy sequence, a YA fiction trilogy about Julian and Sunbeam's exploits, is currently in production. In book one, Captain Sunbeam and the Compass of Ra join forces with Julian Afterjoy, Kimmy Starfossil, and the three dolphin princesses. The three dolphin princesses of Taz Abalone and Luther Overlight to uncover the reason behind the Life Sun's demise. You will trek across the entirety of the Seven Jewels, perhaps even venturing into deep space to solve the disappearance of Captain Sunbeam and his infamous ship, the Love Star. Like, how cool is that? Like, not only do you have an awesome name, you have this awesome story, these awesome, like, little, you know, like, it just, it's so cool how much you have put into this. I'm really excited to play two songs from Captain Sunbeam. I have Evil and the Sunbeam Fortunata. And I really, really hope you guys enjoy it. Again, it's Captain Sunbeam. So it's Captain and then Sunbeam is one word. Go find them. Go stream them. Go listen to them. And now you're going to enjoy them here on KUR on Feature Monday on the Radio Voice of Kutztown University.

All right, everybody. Welcome back to Feature Monday on KUR, the radio voice of Kutztown University. If you are just joining in, we have a lot of great bands today. We've already heard quite a few. The one we just heard is called Captain Sunbeam. And you can find them on all your platforms. Please go follow. Please go support. The first person we heard was Philly Joel. That's right. P-H-I-L-L-Y-J-O-E-L. Papa Giorgio, Dave Giorgio. Just, you know, his music and his personality and who he is a representation of, like, how, you know, Billy Joel has influenced him. And I think that's fantastic. He sounds great. He plays great. He sings. Go check him out. The other group was the Rapports, R-A-P-P-O-R-T-S. Then we had the Draculas, D-R-A-K-U-L-A-S. And, of course, the group we just heard, Captain Sunbeam. Sunbeam is one word. Please go follow, go like, go support. Our next group, our second to last group today, is called 64 Funny Cars. I love that name. After decades out of print, 64 Funny Cars' cult college rock debut, Happy Go Lucky, finally returns May 27th through 604 Records. Originally released at the tail end of Canada's late 80s campus radio boom, the record captured a band that never aimed for cool detachment or punk orthodoxy, instead leaning hard into a melody, momentum, and the simple thrill of making people move. Nearly four decades later, Happy Go Lucky still sounds remarkably alive in its looseness and charm. The band formed in 1987 through UVic campus radio circles, bonded by a shared love of groups like Young Fresh Fellows, Hoodoo Gurus, Buzzcocks, and The Replacements. Bands were hooks and personality mattered just as much as volume. While much of Victoria's reputation at the time centered around heavier and more abrasive acts, 64 Funny Cars carved out their own space, blending power pop, melodic punk, and jangly college rock into something energetic, playful, and unpretentious. Songs moved fast, choruses arrived early, and the energy always felt slightly on the verge of tipping over. And without further ado, here is 64 Funny Cars.

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1: News on KUR provided in part by the students and staff of KUR. I'm Mike Reggs. Kutztown University's Rock Ensemble 1 has been honored as the undergraduate college winner in the Blues Pop Rock Group category of the 2026 Downbeat Magazine Student Music Awards. The Downbeat Student Music Awards are considered the most prestigious awards in jazz education, recognizing the nation's top music program.
0: Bravo, everybody, in jazz ensemble. Hey!
1: In the last 10 years. The commercial music program at KU features several large rock ensembles consisting of horns, background singers, and rhythm sections, two large jazz ensembles featuring big bands in the style of Count Basie, and a large Latin ensemble. More than 130 students audition each semester for participation in these ensembles. Quote, "This award shows the strength and scope of the commercial music program at KU," said Dr. Kevin Jost, professor of music. "KU continues to be one of the nation's top programs for quality, creativity, and success." The Downbeat Student Music Awards recognize the top jazz ensembles at the undergraduate and graduate levels. Nine judges evaluate the participating groups based on several performance criteria, including overall sound, proper interpretation, improvisation, creativity, intonation, phrasing, and dynamics. The honorees are selected from a competitive pool in which winners must demonstrate a distinct voice in addition to technical proficiency. We check news right here on the radio voice of Kutztown University, KUR. I'm Mike Reggs.

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1: All right, everybody. Welcome back. If anybody is just listening, we've had a lot of great artists today here on Feature Monday on KUR, the radio voice of Kutztown University. And if you're new, my name is Kayla. Sorry again, guys. I'm a little sore this week. My throat is just not having it. I don't know if it's allergies or what, but I hope everybody's healthy and doing well. So for those who just started listening in, we had Philly Joel, The Rapports, Dracula's, and 64 Funny Cars. Sorry, Funny Cars is one word, was who we just heard, and we had Captain Sunbeam. So our next group, last but not least, shout out to Steel Boy for sending me a goodie bag. I loved it. Thank you so much. I finally got it. If you guys want to check out Steel Boy, it is all lowercase letters, STEELBOY, Steel Boy Band. Find them, listen, stream, go do it. All right, so they formed in late 2022 into early 2023. Steel Boy is a four-piece punk rock band from Richmond, Virginia, made up of Chris on the guitar and vocals, Sage on drums, Yanni on vocals, and Ryan on bass and vocals. The band describes themselves simply as four frenemies playing punk rock to stay sane, which is about as accurate as it gets. Blending punk, pop punk, skate punk, ska punk, and alt punk, so all the punks. Without getting too precious about it, Steel Boy write fast, catchy, chaotic songs built for loud rooms, bad decisions, and anyone trying to keep their head above water. Their sound is raw but intentional, melodic but aggressive, and full of the kind of relentless energy that makes punk rock feel alive. After releasing their 6-song EP, or whatever, through Punkerton Records, Steel Boy returned with their debut full-length album, Thanks for the Invite, which was out on May 1st on Punkerton Records. The album captures the band at their most dynamic, racing through 12 tracks of sharp riffs, soaring hooks, ska punk detours, classic punk attitude, and enough momentum to keep the whole thing from ever sitting still. I like it. From the Ramones-inspired charge of the Trey Machos to the explosive urgency of Now or Never, the emotional punch of Chernobyl, and the ska-fueled fight song Hell No, Thanks for the Invite shows Steel Boy refining their chaos into something bigger, louder, and harder to ignore. Thank you so much for such great bios, guys. Everybody, Steel Boy, 64 Funny Cars, The Rapports, Dracula's, Philly Joel, Captain Sunbeam, thank you all so much for joining us, sending your music, sharing it with us here on KUR. I am so grateful to meet so many awesome bands and musicians. 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Again, it's kurmusic@kutztown.edu. I am the music coordinator as well here in KUR, so I handle all the bands that email our music email, and I would love to share more amazing artists with all of you. 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This message of community interest is brought to you by the radio voice of Kutztown University, KUR. So I'm going to share 3 songs here from our last band, not least, Steel Boy. And again, thank you everyone so much for listening in, for supporting the station, for supporting my show, for sending such great music. We have plenty more to come. We have an interview with a group in July that I just featured last week, so stay tuned for that. And follow me on Instagram. It's KU_features. If you don't, please do. You know, I can find a lot of bands that way. I found some great bands on Instagram so far, and I would love to hear more from all of you. It's just been such an honor. So, without further ado, here is Steel Boy.

All right, everybody. That was the last group today on Feature Monday here on KUR, the radio voice of Kutztown University. I know it's very sad. I know no one wants to stop listening to this voice and this music. I mean, come on, it's great music, right? So shoot me an email at kurmusic@kutztown.edu and get your music in to be played on the air live. 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I'm here for it. I want to feature you. 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I hope everyone enjoys their beautiful Monday afternoon. And I am so thankful to each and every one of you again for sharing all of your stuff with me. 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

I'm Kennedy Collins. A federal appeals court has found that the Trump administration's transgender military ban is likely unconstitutional. In a 2-to-1 decision, the court blocked the Defense Department from expelling service members because of their gender dysphoria. However, the ruling does not prevent the Pentagon from barring new transgender recruits. The judge emphasized that expelling current members causes greater hardship than delaying military careers for prospective members. A dissenting judge raised concerns about rights differences between service members and civilians. Tensions escalated between the U.S. and Iran this week. The U.S. launched airstrikes on Iranian military sites after a U.S. drone was shot down. In response, the Iranian Revolutionary Guard launched a retaliatory attack, targeting a U.S. airbase. They warned that future aggression would lead to a stronger response. This comes amid ongoing conflict in the region, following a recently announced ceasefire that has yet to yield peace talks. The News Stream, powered by Seaboard Networks, delivering smarter radio.

news on KUR provided in part by the students and staff of Kutztown University Radio. I'm Mike Reggs. The All-In Campus Democracy Challenge has recognized the colleges and universities that have earned the highly established Action Plan seal of recognition, and this includes Kutztown University. All In has developed this seal of recognition for higher education institutions with strong action plans to increase nonpartisan democratic engagement by promoting civic learning, political engagement, and college student voter participation. Action plan strength is determined by reviewing campus action plans with the Strengthening American Democracy Action Planning Rubric. In other news, across Pennsylvania, school districts are facing critical shortages of certified special education teachers impacting students who rely on specialized support to thrive. Kutztown University is taking action to address this need with the launch of an accelerated tuition-free certification pathway designed to prepare more highly qualified educators faster. The new initiative, called ASPIRE, Accelerated Special Education Program for In-Service Resident Educators, enables certified teachers and recent graduates who have passed student teaching to earn their PK through 12 special education add-on certification in just 15 months. Kutztown University is among a select group of institutions in Pennsylvania leading innovative state-supported efforts to reimagine educator preparation, removing financial barriers, accelerating pathways, and directly responding to workforce shortages in high-need areas. We check news hourly on KUR.

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1: This is Bird Note. Rachel Carson, the author of Silent Spring, had a really serious relationship with a woman named Dorothy Freeman. They wrote love letters to each other. And in those letters, they wrote a lot about one bird that became really special to them, the veery, a type of thrush. The veery is pretty plain looking, but it has a particularly beautiful song. Hearing that song and hearing it together became kind of a quest for the two women. Here's an excerpt from one of Carson's early letters to Freeman.
2: I think it is quite possible for you and me and the Veeries to be together in some magical time and place next June.
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1: 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I'm Liza Yeager.

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0: Officer Kristen Yeager was responding to a call late Friday evening when she ran off the road. The 42-year-old died when she was ejected from the vehicle. Yeager was on duty and responding to a call. Uber's escalating its fight against a proposed rideshare tax in Philadelphia. John Schaefer explains why.
1: The company has launched new TV and social media ads targeting Mayor Sherrell Parker's plan to add a $1 per ride fee, with messages urging city council to reject it. Uber says it's already spent six figures on the campaign and tens of thousands more lobbying officials, while the mayor argues the tax would raise $48 million to help close a school district budget gap. Council members say they're still weighing the proposal as budget talks continue.
0: Investigators say a house explosion in Lancaster County over the weekend was caused by a gas leak. The Lancaster Township Fire Department says a recently installed propane water heater was leaking gas in the basement of a duplex on Chadwick Circle until it ignited Saturday evening. Officials say one person was in the basement at the time of the blast and suffered significant burns. They were taken to the hospital in unknown condition. In other news, PECO customers will start to see higher electricity bills this month. The average customer will pay an additional $5 per month. Officials say the increase is necessary because of higher energy prices. According to PECO, this totals out to a 3.1% increase in the price per kilowatt hour. The Pittsburgh Pirates swept the Minnesota Twins, beating them 9-3 Sunday at PNC Park to cap off a dominant homestand. Returning from a right quadriceps injury, designated Ryan O'Hearn launched a home run in his first at-bat to spark the Pirates' offense. Braxton Ashcraft was dominant on the mound, striking out 11 without a walk in six innings. The Pirates now hit the road to face the Houston Astros. I'm Juan Arango, and you're up to date with Radio PA.
2: Plenty of sunshine for today with an afternoon high of 75, mainly clear tonight, 50. Sunshine, low 70s tomorrow, and Wednesday, mostly sunny, 75 to 80. Sunny 85 Thursday, and more sun, low to mid 80s on Friday. This is Radio PA meteorologist Bill Jacquivin.
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I'm Kennedy Collins. The Justice Department is temporarily freezing the Trump administration's $1.8 billion anti-weaponization fund after a judge's ruling. Though the DOJ disagrees with the decision, they plan to comply while the court reviews a lawsuit against the fund. The fund was created to compensate those alleging wrongful targeting under the Biden administration, but has faced criticism over its potential use of taxpayer money, especially following the January 6th Capitol attack. A teenage girl has been arrested for allegedly injuring three horses at an equestrian competition in Las Vegas. Police say the horses were intentionally wounded, likely with a knife. While the injuries aren't life-threatening, they will prevent the horses from competing this weekend. The suspect faces multiple charges, including animal cruelty. The National Barrel Horse Association confirmed they are addressing the situation to ensure the safety of all participants. The News Stream, powered by Seaboard Networks, delivering smarter radio.

0: on KUR, provided in part by the students and staff of KUR. I'm Mike Reggs. Kutztown University's Rock Ensemble 1 has been honored as the undergraduate college winner in the Blues Pop Rock Group category of the 2026 Downbeat Magazine Student Music Awards. The Downbeat Student Music Awards are considered the most prestigious awards in jazz education, recognizing the nation's top music programs. This is the 11th Student Music Award for KU's commercial music program in the last 10 years. The commercial music program at KU features several large rock ensembles consisting of horns, background singers, and rhythm sections, two large jazz ensembles featuring big bands in the style of Count Basie, and a large Latin ensemble. More than 130 students audition each semester for participation in these ensembles. Quote, "This award shows the strength and scope of the commercial music program at KU," said Dr. Kevin Jost, professor of music. "KU continues to be one of the nation's top programs for quality, creativity, and success." The Downbeat Student Music Awards recognize the top jazz ensembles at the undergraduate and graduate levels. Nine judges evaluate the participating groups based on several performance criteria, including overall sound, proper interpretation, improvisation, creativity, intonation, phrasing, and dynamics. The honorees are selected from a competitive pool in which winners must demonstrate a distinct voice in addition to technical proficiency. We check news right here on the radio voice of Kutztown University, KUR. I'm Mike Reggs.
1: 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On this show, we play everything K-pop. For today's show, it's going to be a mix of different K-pop songs. The first song is Motto by ITZY. I still have to listen to this album, but I can tell it's going to have a cutesy, energetic vibe. The second song is Top 5 by Zero Base One. I don't know how I feel about this song yet. I think it's definitely one that will get stuck in your head from how catchy it is. The third song is Loud by NMIX. Y'all already know I love this album. They just have so many unique songs with different elements. Alright, let's get to the music.

The songs I just played were Motto by ITZY, Top 5 by ZeroBase1, and Loud by NMIX. Now time for a quick card from the KUR notebook, from the KUR calendar. 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This message of interest is brought to you by the Radio Voice of Kutztown University, KUR. Welcome back. The next song is Boombala by Le Sserafim. So, I don't know how I feel about this song. It samples the Macarena, which is fun, but I think this is just one of those songs that are just meant to be fun. Like, I could dance to this. The second song is Villain Dies by Idol. I wonder how many times I've listened to this album. Probably way too many to count. Each song has their own vibe. The third song is So What by Tomorrow X Together. At first, I didn't know if I liked this song or not, but the repetition is kind of working with the flow of the song, and it's just fun.

0: The songs I just played were Boom Paula by La Seraphim, Villain Dies by Idol, and So What by Tomorrow X Together. 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
0: Welcome back. The next song is Get It Now by TWS. They almost have a rockish spin on this track, which I love to hear, and I can see it being played in a fight scene in a movie or TV show. The second song is Choom by Baby Monster. I've been listening to this song nonstop this week. The chorus is incredibly good, and you can't help but bop along to it. The third song is You Can't Sit With Us by Sunmi. I love the Mean Girls reference. The song title is an iconic phrase from the movie titled Mean Girls.

songs I just played were Get It Now by TWS, Choom by Baby Monster, and You Can't Sit With Us by Sunmi. The next song is Wow by IVE. I can't believe I've never played this song before. This album went platinum in my house, had all of the songs on repeat. The second song is 100 Broken Hearts by Enhypen. The melody reminds me of something, but I'm not sure. An amazing song with a pretty melody, though. The third song is I Envy You by Taeyeon. I just missed this song, so I decided to play it. Beautiful vocals, and it's just so iconic.

0: You.
1: The songs I just played were Wow by IVE, 100 Broken Hearts by Enhypen, and I Envy You by Taeyeon. Now time for a quick SPA.
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1: Welcome back. The next song is Kiss My Troubles Away by Twice. I completely forgot how much I adored this song. Matter of fact, this entire album. So underrated. The second song is Cherry Sky by Minnie. I could listen to her voice for hours. I've probably said that a million times before, but it's just so unique. The third song is Underwater by Red Velvet. I am just waiting for their comeback. I'll need to listen to their new songs right away when they come out because I am just so excited.

The songs I just played were Kiss My Troubles Away by Twice, Cherry Sky by Minnie, and Underwater by Red Velvet. Now time for a quick card from the KUR notebook, from the KUR calendar. 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Welcome back. We are nearing the end of my show, so we have enough time for one song. The last song is On the Road by ATEEZ. This is such a beautiful song. Vocals are incredible. This has been K-Pop with Kimmel with Noelle Kimmel on the radio voice of Kutztown University, KUR. Thank you for listening. 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

I'm Kennedy Collins. A federal appeals court has found that the Trump administration's transgender military ban is likely unconstitutional. In a 2-to-1 decision, the court blocked the Defense Department from expelling service members because of their gender dysphoria. However, the ruling does not prevent the Pentagon from barring new transgender recruits. The judge emphasized that expelling current members causes greater hardship than delaying military careers for prospective members. A dissenting judge raised concerns about rights differences between service members and civilians. Two incidents of voter-related vandalism were reported in Los Angeles County just before the primary election. Ballots were found burned in a drop-off box, while a voting center was vandalized over the weekend. Officials say the damage seemed limited and did not disrupt voting operations. They're working to identify affected voters and warn that any election interference will be prosecuted. Election integrity remains a top priority for local officials. The News Stream, powered by Seaboard Networks, delivering smarter radio.

0: KUR provided in part by the students and staff of Kutztown University Radio. I'm Mike Reggs. The memory of Elric J. Ensderby, celebrated timber framer and prolific historian of early American vernacular architecture, will be honored through the establishment of the Elric J. Ensderby Archive as part of the permanent collection of the library and archives at the Pennsylvania German Cultural Heritage Center at KU. The Ensderby and Gwazda family, including Elric's sister, Debbie Ensderby Gwazda, her husband, Ed, and sons Farley, Henry, and Chester, have agreed to honor Elric and his legacy by donating his extensive archives to the Pennsylvania German Cultural Heritage Center at Kutztown University, a leading center for the study of colonial and early American architecture in the Mid-Atlantic region. This donation is intended both to celebrate Elric's contributions to architectural history and preservation, and to ensure that these unique materials will be organized, preserved, and made available to the public. Debbie Gwazda reflected on her brother's legacy, saying, quote, "Elric understood the value of preserving a record of the way that people who settled in this area in the 18th and 19th centuries approached construction through the cultural traditions of their home countries. He was a keen student of architectural history, so he understood better than most the context of framing and decorative styles." We check news hourly here on the Radio Voice, KUR.
1: Hello, my name is Professor Thursday, and this is the Spring Mix. Every spring, a new class of students walks across the stage and into the unknown. They leave behind old dorm rooms, familiar friends, part-time jobs, and late-night diners, and step into the real world, one foot at a time. It's a time of mixed emotions, excitement, fear, grief for a life just ending, and hope for a life just beginning. Graduation is both a last day and a first day, and just for a moment, the whole world feels paused, like it's giving you a chance to breathe before everything changes. Today's mix is built for that moment. These songs carry the weight of goodbyes, a spark of new ambitions, and the quiet wisdom passed down from those who have walked the road before. They're the kind of songs that get packed with you, right between the clothes and the dreams. You may not know where you're going yet, but these will help you get there. This is the Graduation Mix. Let's begin with Graduation, A Song to Live By, from Nemo, featuring Napoon Mehta.
2: Thank you. Thank you for the warm welcome. Graduating class, I share with you a few words as you begin this new chapter in your lives.
3: Have your eye on the goal, but then let it all go. For everything changes, as you will come to know. Every plan you make and every seed you sow is impermanent. Nothing is ever yours to own. Once you realize this, oh, you will see the truth that you never were the planter of your own fruits. But accept these gifts, even if you don't know from who, and kindly pay it forward to those behind you. Cause ultimately, what we take will always disappear, but what we give will live on for years. So keep giving of your stuff and yourself until your ego has completely melted. 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
1: Ladies and gentlemen of the class of 99, wear sunscreen. If I could offer you only one tip for the future, sunscreen would be it. The long-term benefits of sunscreen have been proved by scientists, whereas the rest of my advice has no basis more reliable than my own meandering experience. I will dispense this advice now. Enjoy the power and beauty of your youth. Oh, never mind. You will not understand the power and beauty of your youth until they've faded. But trust me, in 20 years, you'll look back at photos of yourself and recall in a way you can't grasp now how much possibility lay before you and how fabulous you really looked. You are not as fat as you imagine. Don't worry about the future, or worry, but know that worrying is as effective as trying to solve an algebra equation by chewing bubble gum. The real troubles in your life are apt to be things that never crossed your worried mind, the kind that blindsides you at 4 p.m. on some idle Tuesday. Do one thing every day that scares you. Sing. Don't be reckless with other people's hearts. Don't put up with people who are reckless with yours. Floss. Don't waste your time on jealousy. Sometimes you're ahead, sometimes you're behind. The race is long, and in the end, it's only with yourself. Remember compliments you receive. Forget the insults. If you succeed in doing this, tell me how. Keep your old love letters. Throw away your old bank statements. Stretch. Don't feel guilty if you don't know what you want to do with your life. The most interesting people I know didn't know at 22 what they wanted to do with their lives. Some of the most interesting 40-year-olds I know still don't. Get plenty of calcium. Be kind to your knees. You'll miss them when they're gone. Maybe you'll marry. Maybe you won't. Maybe you'll have children. Maybe you won't. Maybe you'll divorce at 40. Maybe you'll dance the funky chicken on your 75th wedding anniversary. Whatever you do, don't congratulate yourself too much, or berate yourself either. Your choices are half chance. So are everybody else's. Enjoy your body. Use it every way you can. Don't be afraid of it or what other people think of it. It's the greatest instrument you'll ever own. Dance. Even if you have nowhere to do it but in your own living room. Read the directions, even if you don't follow them. Do not read beauty magazines. They will only make you feel ugly.

get to know your parents. You never know when they'll be gone for good. Be nice to your siblings. They're your best link to your past and the people most likely to stick with you in the future.

Live in New York City once, but leave before it makes you hard. Live in Northern California once, but leave before it makes you soft. Travel. Accept certain inalienable truths. Prices will rise. Politicians will philander. You too will get old. And when you do, you'll fantasize that when you were young, prices were reasonable, politicians were noble, and children respected their elders. Respect your elders. Don't expect anyone else to support you. Maybe you have a trust fund. Maybe you'll have a wealthy spouse. But you never know when either one might run out. Don't mess too much with your hair, or by the time you're 40, it will look 85. Be careful whose advice you buy, but be patient with those who supply it. Advice is a form of nostalgia. Dispensing it is a way of fishing the past from the disposal, wiping it off, painting over the ugly parts, and recycling it for more than it's worth. But trust me, I'm the sunscreen.

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I'm Mason Reed. Strong a fireball lit up the skies across the Northeast last weekend. Strong meteor experts, including Robert Lunsford from the American Meteor Society, reported on the bright spectacle, which garnered attention from countless witnesses. The event sparked curiosity and excitement among observers, highlighting the beauty of nature's wonders in our skies. Stay tuned for more on this dazzling display. A federal appeals court has found that the Trump administration's transgender military ban is likely unconstitutional. In a 2-1 decision, the court blocked the Defense Department from expelling service members because of their gender dysphoria. However, the ruling does not prevent the Pentagon from barring new transgender recruits. The judge emphasized that expelling current members causes greater hardship than delaying military careers for prospective members. A dissenting judge raised concerns about rights differences between service members and civilians. The new stream, powered by Seaboard Networks, delivering smarter radio,

on KUR provided in part by the students and staff of Kutztown University Radio. I'm Mike Reggs. The All In Campus Democracy Challenge has recognized the colleges and universities that have earned the highly established Action Plan Seal of Recognition, and this includes Kutztown University. All In has developed this seal of recognition for higher education institutions with strong action plans to increase nonpartisan democratic engagement by promoting civic learning, political engagement, and college student voter participation. Action plan strength is determined by reviewing campus action plans with the Strengthening American Democracy Action Planning Rubric. In other news, across Pennsylvania, school districts are facing critical shortages of certified special education teachers impacting students who rely on specialized support to thrive. Kutztown University is taking action to address this need with the launch of an accelerated tuition-free certification pathway designed to prepare more highly qualified educators faster. The new initiative, called ASPIRE, Accelerated Special Education Program for In-Service Resident Educators, enables certified teachers and recent graduates who have passed student teaching to earn their PK through 12 special education add-on certification in just 15 months. Kutztown University is among a select group of institutions in Pennsylvania leading innovative state-supported efforts to reimagine educator preparation, removing financial barriers, accelerating pathways, and directly responding to workforce shortages in high-need areas. We check news hourly on KUR.

Here's a group of Colorado jazzers. I'm David Bassey. It's an album that I've returned to again and again called Happy Go Lucky Locals. Peter Summers, the ringleader, and Peter playing the tenor sax and clarinet on his own original, Cedric Daniels.

coming up, a celebrated artist share release from Rhea Schneider. That's a group of musicians from Denver, Colorado, and that one recorded in Denver in 2017. Happy-Go-Lucky Local is a Duke Ellington composition. It's covered on this album, and it's the title cut. That one's called Cedric Daniels, and Al Hood playing the trumpet and flugelhorn, Paul McKee, the trombonist, Ben Markley at the piano, Bo Barbosa at the bass, and Paul Romaine drums. Here's the Maria Schneider Orchestra, A Potter's Song.

It's a feature for Gary Versace, this time on the accordion, and the album The Thompson Fields, celebrated indeed on Artist Share with Maria Schneider Orchestra. Up next, pianist McCoy Tyner. Consider this. You can present your business's message to our loyal Jazz with David Bassi listeners. 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

The music of John Abercrombie up next, celebrated by pianist Mark Copeland. That's the music of McCoy Tyner and Utopia from December of 1967. And what a band. Joe Chambers at the drums, Herbie Lewis bass, Howard Johnson on the tuba, Bob Northern French horn, Benny Maupin at the tenor sax, James Spaulding on the alto and flute, Julian Priester trombone, and Lee Morgan at the trumpet. The album's called Tender Moments. It's a who's who of jazz. At that particular time, December 1st, 1967, all done in just one little recording session. Tender Moments and the song Utopia from pianist McCoy Tyner. Up next, it's pianist Mark Copeland and a beautiful album called John on Illusion's Mirage, Isla, a composition by John Abercrombie.

contrafact of a foggy day in London town. Foggy Days, D-A-Z-E, from saxophonist David Sills and a band he calls his double quartet, Mike Scott, Tim Pleasant, Blake White, and Larry Coons. 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

0: Coming up,
1: bassist Roberto Ochapente. That's guitarist Dave Stryker when he hit pay dirt with 8-Track was the name of the album. It started a trend. I think he did 3 so far of the 8-Track series covering the music of his childhood. And that one, Roger Waters' Money from the Pink Floyd catalog. Stefan Harris at the vibraphone, Jared Gold at the B3 organ, and McClinty Hunter is the drummer with Dave Stryker on his own Strike Zone Records, preceded by a Grammy-winning disc from drummer Daphnis Prieto, The Big Band, and Back to the Sunset, a song called Song for Chico featuring saxophonist Steve Coleman. Here's Daphnis Prieto before he had a big band, back in his Toronto days with Roberto Ochapente, the bassist, and the title cut of the album, The Cusp, on Alma Records.

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I'm Mason Reed. A tragic shooting incident in San Jose del Cabo, Mexico, left an American bystander dead and several others injured over the weekend. Four civilians and two soldiers were hurt during the armed confrontation involving the military. Authorities have launched a criminal investigation into the incident, which involved the seizure of high-caliber firearms and other evidence. Among the injured were a 14-year-old boy and a 65-year-old woman with life-threatening injuries. Strong a fireball lit up the skies across the Northeast last weekend. Strong